0: 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Never chase bread, chase the vision.
1: DJ
0: Make
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1: Posted on
0: success
1: the cone.
0: Success feel better, cone, independent. 9-11 at the Valley, I had a limit. Big Master P vibe, no limit. Falling hard on another hemisphere.
1: Posted on
0: Somebody
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0: Mr. Hemisphere.

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5: 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And I'm bringing some of your favorite celebrities along for that ride, too. Like the latest, Miguel.
6: What's up, Persia? How are you?
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8: 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She makes my palms blush.
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2: 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And, you know, and I might see

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3: All right, let's get into it because the NFL training camp is officially underway and there's already plenty to talk about. The Cleveland Browns just made Denzel Ward the highest paid cornerback in NFL history again. Ward agreed to a two-year $62.2 million extension with more than $52 million guaranteed. That's over $30 million a season for the five-time Pro Bowler. Meanwhile, Green Bay Packers superstar Micah Parsons is starting training camp on the PUP list as he continues recovering from a torn ACL that he suffered last season. The Packers are reportedly expecting him back later in the year. And in Las Vegas, the Raiders have already named their quarterback for the start of camp. Veteran Kirk Cousins is the starter ahead of number one overall pick Fernando Mendoza. Coach Clint Kubiak says Cousins is our guy, but wants the rookie pushing him. San Francisco 49ers coach Kyle Shanahan is also making headlines after taking responsibility for the car crash that left him with a concussion, broken ribs, a broken nose, and a broken hand. Shanahan says he took his eyes off the road while reaching for his dropped phone. Gotta be careful out on that road right there, man. Now to the WNBA. Five games went down last night. Indiana beat Seattle 105-95 behind Caitlin Clark's 32 points. Minnesota beat Toronto 100-93 for its eighth straight win. New York edged Los Angeles 113-109. Vegas beat Portland 98-83 and Washington defeated Connecticut 92-84. But the Fever game had plenty of controversy. Sophie Cunningham was met with boos during a pregame protest tied to her comments about transgender athletes. And Cunningham and Clark were not made available to reporters after the game. And tonight the WNBA keeps rolling with Atlanta at Dallas and Golden State at Phoenix. All right, that does it for me. That's been your Posted on the Corner Sports Minute with the Playmaker Hollywood Zay. 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

0: Blossy on the corner. What's up?
1: How y'all doing tonight?
0: What's up? This Blossy?
1: Yeah, this is Blossy.
0: Blossy, happy Working Woman Wednesday.
1: What up, boo?
0: Hey, I wouldn't have no job without you listening, Flossy. You got some shout-outs?
1: Yeah, I'd like to shout out to all my hammies from Barbland. Post it on the corner.
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2: What's going on, everybody? My name is Sheila. You could just call me Queen. I'm in here representing for the Delta Sigma Theta Incorporated Ladies. Delta Kappa Chapter 2 be exact. And I'm here kicking it with my boy Incognito. And we posted on the corner.
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7: Hey, how you doing?
0: I'm good. What's your name?
7: I'm Deja. What's your name? Let me just stop, man. I'm Deja, though. What's up?
0: You pretty good with spelling, Deja?
7: I'm decent.
0: Okay, good. 5 seconds. Spell the state. Massachusetts.
7: M-A-S. What's up?
1: In 5 seconds, spell the state, Massachusetts.
7: Incognito, I can't spell that word.
0: I believe you.
7: Post it on the corner.
0: Hey, her name Callie, but she from Montgomery, Alabama. What's up? Nah, I hope you good with spelling. You pretty straight with spelling.
7: We're going to try tonight.
0: All right, then. 5 seconds. Spell the state, Massachusetts. Go.
7: It's M. Oh, no. Hold on.
0: You're doning. You told your 5 seconds up. Fast.
7: Dang.
0: Now, I know that question right there will probably in the back of your mind.
1: Maybe you was in the back of class in school, and that's why you ain't getting it right.
0: But somebody that's listening
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2: Come on with it, then!
1: Yeah.
2: Why are you so smart?
1: It's running the blood.
2: Okay, then. I know it was the blood for me.
1: Close it on the corner.

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2: 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Who done it? And who needs to quit it?
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1: Okay, let's get into it real quick, T, for you. So according to TMZ, Kanye West and his former personal assistant, Lauren Piscata, have reached a settlement in their sexual assault lawsuit that she put against him. Now, the court document states that the two reached an unconditional statement on July 23rd in the request to dismiss the case, expected to be filed within 45 days. Now, the terms of the settlement have not been made public, but as I've previously reported, Lauren sued Kanye in 2024, accusing him of firing her after allegedly sending her numerous sexually explicit texts and videos. She claimed that one of the messages read, "See, my problem is I be wanting to, but then after I want a girl to you. Wild stuff. But I ain't gonna cheat on my girl."
4: Oh,
1: I ain't gonna lie. Sound like something Kanye would say. No shit. That Gemini. But Lauren has also alleged that Kanye inappropriately touched her at a hotel stay and allegedly drugged and sexually assaulted her during a studio session co-hosted by Diddy. So I don't really too much believe that part, but it ain't up to me. It's up to the court. So, you know, I continue to keep you updated on that. As that unfolds, you need to recap. You already know where you can go. Post it on thecorner.com. 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
1: Hey, huh, rolling, but I'm trying to rock. 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

0: 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And we are posted on the corner.
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1: Yes, it's your girl, Lulu. I got my own business. I'm an entrepreneur. I got my LLC and landscaping, Lulu Landscaping. I have my margarita business. And I also have my t-shirt business. 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And I love y'all, so keep up the good work.
0: No more.

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Somebody tell them people Mr. Hem is here. 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

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Big Master P vibe, no limit. Falling hard on another hemisphere. 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

cap. 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Big Master P vibe, no limit. 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Whoa, Mr. Hem.

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0: 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My name is Incognito.
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4: All right, let's get into it because the NFL training camp is officially underway and there's already plenty to talk about. The Cleveland Browns just made Denzel Ward the highest paid cornerback in NFL history again. Ward agreed to a two-year $62.2 million extension with more than $52 million guaranteed. That's over $30 million a season for the five-time Pro Bowler. Meanwhile, Green Bay Packers superstar Micah Parsons is starting training camp on the PUP list as he continues recovering from a torn ACL that he suffered last season. The Packers are reportedly expecting him back later in the year. And in Las Vegas, the Raiders have already named their quarterback for the start of camp. Veteran Kirk Cousins is the starter ahead of number one overall pick Fernando Mendoza. Coach Clint Kubiak says Cousins is our guy, but wants the rookie pushing him. San Francisco 49ers coach Kyle Shanahan is also making headlines after taking responsibility for the car crash that left him with a concussion, broken ribs, a broken nose, and a broken hand. Shanahan says he took his eyes off the road while reaching for his dropped phone. Gotta be careful out on that road right there, man. Now to the WNBA. Five games went down last night. Indiana beat Seattle 105-95 behind Caitlin Clark's 32 points. Minnesota beat Toronto 100-93 for its eighth straight win. New York edged Los Angeles 113-109. Vegas beat Portland 98-83 and Washington defeated Connecticut 92-84. But the Fever game had plenty of controversy. Sophie Cunningham was met with boos during a pregame protest tied to her comments about transgender athletes. And Cunningham and Clark were not made available to reporters after the game. And tonight the WNBA keeps rolling with Atlanta at Dallas and Golden State at Phoenix. All right, that does it for me. That's been your Posted on the Corner Sports Minute with the playmaker Hollywood Zay. For this story, scores, and more, head on over to PostedOnTheCorner.com. 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
1: Hey, it's Persian Nicole, the power to pee, baby. 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Just kidding. 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

I hear you like I'm young. You better not ever go to cell block one. 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They tell me Chubb's the only one that get your hand-me-downs and party at the party playing with his nose now. And Baka got a weird case, why is he around? Certified lover boys, certified pedophiles. 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Trying to strike a chord and it's probably A minor.

slaves. Atlanta was the mecca, building railroads and trains. 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
1: How they came to church and how they turn out, so they got the money on your head, bro. 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
2: What you said?
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1: What's up, everybody? This is Pastor Mike Jr. And there's a word that should come to mind and make you smile. It's called incognito. Incognito means I'm able to be in a room but not in a room. It means I'm able to move but people may not detect me. And if somebody listening to me right now, you're frustrated because you're asking for popularity but you don't know how to manage the seasons of being incognito. Incognito does not mean I don't have it. It means I don't have to flaunt it. It means I am who I am and I'm comfortable in my own skin. So every time you tune on to Incognito, you're not just listening to music. You're not just vibing with your favorite people. What you're saying is that I'm going to be the person in my family who can win and remain humble, win and not be over the top, win and just remain who I am. Don't let anybody rush you. It's a generation of people who are rising who gonna be blessed and still know how to be incognito.
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0: 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So what it feel like outside to you?
1: Diva, girl, it feel like crab legs and cutwood outside.
0: Crab legs and cut water. That's exactly what it feel like. They mixing they mixing the cut water with something,
1: like,
0: too.
1: I can't talk right now with my homegirls at the dice game.
0: It feel like a dice game outside for sure.
1: Look, and you can tell it's nice outside, dude. I'm riding down the street, the dirt bike sound. I'm like, oh, I like this type of weather.
0: It's time, y'all. We done been through it. All that snow, we been through it. 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

I come in, I gotta set it, then I gotta go in, then I gotta get it, then I gotta blow in, then I gotta shut it. Any little thing and thing that he be doing, cause it doesn't matter, cause I'm gonna da-da-da-da, then I'm gonna murder everything and anything about a boom, about a bing. I gotta do a lot of things to make it clear to a couple niggas that I always win, and then I gotta get it again and again and again.

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2: Give a round of applause for Mayor Brandon Scott, ladies and gentlemen.
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2: He'd be on Ellen. 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
4: Yeah. 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
0: too.
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5: Sit up, never lack, you know it's supposed to pack it with the automatics. We gon' set them to heaven. Wait. Hey.
4: Woo!
5: Oh, you feelin' sturdy,
4: feelin'
5: huh?
4: Sturdy, baby.
5: Shake it. She like the way that I dance. She like the way that I move. She like the way that I rock. She like the way that I woo. And she let it clap for it.
4: She let it clap for it.
5: And she throw it back for it.
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3: Mm-hmm. You already know Monday through Friday, 10 a.m. to 3 p.m. I got you covered with a whole lot of power. And I'm bringing some of your favorite celebrities along for that ride, too. Like the latest, Miguel.
4: What's up, Persia? How are you?
3: Funny Marco.
5: 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You should do anime.
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0: 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Somebody tell them people Mr. Him is here.
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0: 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Somebody tell them people Mr. Hem is here.
1: Whoa, whoa, whoa, whoa, whoa.
0: Mr. Hem is

0: you could put me any place on the map, cause I'm him. Never chase bread, chase the vision. 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Somebody tell them people Mr. Him is here.
1: Whoa, whoa, whoa, whoa, whoa, whoa.
0: Mr. Him is here.
1: Whoa, whoa, whoa, whoa, whoa, whoa.
0: Mr. Him.
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0: Tasha.
1: What's up?
0: It's good to have you on the show, you know.
1: I'm glad to be here.
0: I never thought that this would happen.
1: You know what? Everything is possible in life.
0: Everything is possible. Yes. And you are showing the girls that. But how do you feel about your name not only being on all the tizzoos and stuff, as soon as I say, oh, Tasha K, I say, oh, who is that? The messy girl? The girl that says, how do you feel about your name and messy being in the same sentence?
1: I'm messy. I am messy. I don't know why people be trying to act like they ain't messy.
0: Are you aware?
1: I am aware.

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All here all summer long. We are 92Q. Exactly that. 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

that ice and chill. Damn. 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
5: 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If you had a repo, if the credit cards are behind, the mortgage is behind, I have lenders that will help you out in a tight bind when you need a car. And I'm working every single deal to sell a car.
3: Man, people be thinking they could go in there and get a Benz and your credit bad. It don't work like that.
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5: Because I'm knocking up.
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1: Yeah.
0: You see that? Shake that.
1: Yeah, like I'm you saying, you know.
0: That thing to your fingers. 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
1: yeah,
0: the floor.
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0: To your leg,
1: yeah, I'm saying.
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0: lap.
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0: 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That to your legs can't stand. 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

0: Get them feels. 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
0: It's time, y'all. 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

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Yay, featuring Miss Lauryn Hill. 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

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Atlanta was the mecca, building railroads and trains. Bear with me for a second, let me put y'all on game. The settlers was using town folk to make them richer. Fast forward 2024, you got the same agenda. You run to Atlanta when you need a check balance. Let me break it down for you, this the real challenge. You call future when you didn't see the club. Like, what? Little baby, help you get your lingo up. What? 21, get your first

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And I help with the lease. You know I ain't never been cheap. 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
1: Yeah. Yeah. Halloween. Taliban.
2: I'm gonna shoot you.
1: Yeah.

0: Tasha.
1: What's up?
0: It's good to have you on the show, you know.
1: I'm glad to be here.
0: I never thought that this would happen.
1: You know what? Everything is possible in life.
0: Everything is possible. Yes. And you are showing the girls that. But how do you feel about your name not only being on all the tizzoos and stuff, as soon as I say, oh, Tasha K, I say, oh, who is that? The messy girl? The girl that says, how do you feel about your name and messy being in the same sentence?
1: I'm messy. I am messy. I don't know why people be trying to act like they ain't messy.
0: Are you aware?
1: I am aware.

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0: cap, you could put me any place on the map, cause I'm him. 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Somebody tell them people Mr. Hem is here.
1: Whoa, whoa, whoa, whoa, whoa, whoa.
0: Mr. Hem is here.
1: Whoa, whoa, whoa, whoa, whoa, whoa.
0: Mr. Hem.
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Yeah, trapping no dark skin, country old, gathered out the mud, 6-1-0, thug old. 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Yeah, we both outside, that's my type, but

DBN heels. We can go bottle for bottle in this joint. Strip club stunt, I'ma stunt hard. We can go dollar for dollar in this joint. He missed the get it done. I'm Mrs. One of One. Fall in love every time we link. He got me sprung.com. 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I ain't in your beats and you ain't in mine. Yeah, we both outside. That's my type, but here.

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Welcome to the summer of 92Q.

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3: Recently, I heard a sermon about the need to excavate before you're able to elevate. 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If we are unsure about our elevation, more likely than not, it's because we are building upon an unstable foundation. And instead of shoring up our foundation through excavation, we just continue to build on insecure ground. 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It is not possible to elevate to your highest potential until you have first excavated an unreliable foundation.
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7: Dougie, yo told me he been on some positive. Yeah. 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Yeah. 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I've been moving too fast. 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Remember when cops are rats talking out my boy, you ain't but a

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0: All the Diva, MC Ice, and that dude, Antmo. And on the patio, SCP and Safari present Sunday Patio Sessions. 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

I'm Kathy Hughes, inviting you to join me in prayer. Oh, dear God of mercy, compassion, and love, we thank you and we praise your holy name. We sincerely apologize for our shortcomings and our unwillingness to consistently do thy will. As we acknowledge the blessing of being in business for 42 consecutive years, we pray that we may use the lessons of our experiences to uplift all who listen to our radio stations, all who watch our cable networks, and all who visit our digital platforms. Our instructions are clearly provided in Proverbs 31:8, which commands that we, quote, speak up for people who cannot speak for themselves. Protect the rights of those who are helpless. Speak for them and be a righteous judge. Protect the rights of the poor and the needy. So as we strive to be of assistance to those in need, whether in Florida or within our own families and communities, we ask God to direct our steps and we ask you to continue to join us in our efforts. Amen and hallelujah.

0: Get them feels. So what it feel like outside to you?
1: Diva, girl, it feel like crab legs and cutwood outside.
0: Crab legs and cut water. 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They mixing they mixing the cut water with something,
1: like,
0: too.
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0: 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All that snow, we been through it. 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
2: 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Too early for what?
1: It's too early.
3: 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You need to wake up. Yeah. 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

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It's the Quiksilver Morning Show, only on 92Q. Bend it on down, put your face on the floor. That to your legs can't stand. High freak with the word of it.

0: clap, let it clap. 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
1: Let's
0: lap.
1: Go.
0: You see that? Shake that like you out of control. Mm-hmm. That thing to your f***ing. 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That to your legs can't stand. High freak with the word in the hand.

0: By now, you know, we don't call this Thursday.
1: What we call it?
0: We simply call this. In your car, on the count of three, say it with us. One, two, three. Happy
1: Post
0: Friday Eve. Eve. Friday Eve, baby. No damn post-wins. Where the buzzer up, chap? Happy Friday Eve, ladies
1: and gentlemen.
0: It's going
1: to stick one day. Somebody going to call up there and be like, Post Wednesday.
0: Never going to stick, man. Of course, this is the Quicksilver Morning Show. Chop, Shay, we already know we hear you. Hear me.
1: How you feel, bro, Jack?
0: I feel good. I'm a little tired, man. I have a lot going on. When I say a lot going on, a lot going on. I'm blessed and highly favored. But, you know, I'm on this press tour for this National Hip Hop Museum that I'm now the vice president of. And, you know, just talking to one of the news reporters yesterday when I was on TV, and when sometimes I don't even realize how much I do because I just do it. Like, I wake up 4:30 a.m., on the radio, 6 to 10, get off the radio, noon, meet LaShawn, 1 o'clock, film a podcast, 5 o'clock, go speak at event, 7 o'clock, go teach at my DJ school, then go DJ at night.
1: Yeah.
0: And that's a regular day. That's not a business.
1: Yeah, that's right.
0: Like, that don't count when I'm traveling and...
1: Right.
0: And I was like, I feel myself now, and I said this, and I mean this like wholeheartedly, I gotta take me a vacation soon.
1: You just wanna go to Jamaica.
0: But it ain't even that. I'm being honest, like, you know, that's my favorite place, but like, sometimes we get so caught up in the hustle and bustle of life, or we get caught up in all the things we have going on, whether good or bad. Life for everybody, right?
1: Yeah.
0: But then a lot of times we never really, really take care of ourselves. Like,
1: that's where I'm at,
0: physically.
1: You know, like, that's where exactly where I'm at
0: I'm
1: right
0: in a space
1: now,
0: where it ain't about, you know, trying to do more things. Like, like I literally have a zillion things. I need to, like, just slow down for a minute and really assess, like, what do I want to continue moving forward, if that makes sense. Like,
1: right.
0: Because if you do too much, you will burn yourself out. And when I say burn yourself out mentally, physically, like, it takes a toll on your body.
1: The bad thing about life is when you have bills and things to pay, like we all do, you know, it's hard to not burn yourself out.
0: To make sure,
1: like,
0: everybody
1: the way
0: else
1: the world,
0: take
1: yeah,
0: care
1: the way
0: of,
1: the
0: right.
1: world is and the economy and all that, you need three hustles.
0: Three?
1: Yeah.
0: Three?
1: Maybe seven.
0: 30.
1: Right. Three. But you know, it's hard. It is hard out here right now.
0: Think about this. I tell you how I got stuck in Miami. I get back yesterday. I posted on my story. My car needed brakes and rotors.
1: Not rotors too.
0: Brakes and rotors.
1: I understood brakes. Oh. I'm like, all right, that's cool, but them rotors will kill you.
0: Oh my God.
1: You ain't gotta tell me. I get it.
0: Thousands with an S.
1: Yes.
0: So then you be like, damn. That's like, I go back to hustling today. You know what I mean? So that's how life works.
1: I'm about to find a drug dealer.
0: No, to be friends with it.
1: No, you don't need no buzzer. All right, applause.
0: Enough about us, man. We are here. We're going to definitely still have a good show, a lot to give away, a lot to talk about. We still have a major concert announcement at 8 a.m. When we get back, we'll find out what it's too damn early for, besides us venting about our lives. Good morning. 92Q.

0: gotta tell them people Mr. Hem is here.
1: Whoa, whoa, whoa, whoa, whoa, whoa.
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3: Good morning, family. It's St. Patrick. It's too early for Baltimore City to be emailing me about bills in which I just don't have the money. If I didn't have it when I made the bill, what makes you think you emailed me early in the morning and don't have me?
1: I feel you. Get it when I have it.
2: But the bill was due the first, bro. It's the 17th. They gave you 17.
1: Nah, I don't give a damn.
3: Well, I understand. I ain't got it. I'm going to get it when I get it.
2: I got you.
1: Period.

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2: 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Bad credit. 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I got the tools in the toolbox for you. And this week, I'm taking every single deal.
1: And quick, you got Mr. Silva a Benz truck from Jimmy the Boxer, so I want mine, too.
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10: Baltimore Thursday in the city, and 92Q News update brought to you by the law office of Pete Angelos. Good morning to you. And the National Weather Service confirms 4 tornadoes hit Maryland Tuesday, including in Anne Arundel and Talbot counties. BGE says 5,600 customers remain without power after storms caused 36,000 outages. Governor Wes Moore has named former delegate Tony Bridges as the next MTA administrator. Bridges will succeed Holly Arnold and officially take over September 1st. In sports, the Ravens training camp is off to a smooth start under new coach Jesse Minter, with Nnamdi Manabike returning from injury. The Orioles came back from a 7-0 deficit to beat Detroit 10-9 in 12 innings. Oh my goodness, this was the biggest comeback in 17 years for the O's. 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And of course, highs today will actually go up in the, around 85 in mostly sunny skies, 72 degrees and cloudy. 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

0: Happy Friday Eve from the Quicksilver Morning Show right here on 92Q. Myself, Chop Shea Parker, friendly reminder at 8 a.m. this morning, humongous, ginormous concert announcement. You'll find out exactly who, you'll find out exactly how you can get tickets.
1: And I still don't know.
0: Just know, this will sell out very fast. We'll get back to that at 8 o'clock, because another thing that, of course, you can start your votes on tomorrow is the best chicken box in half and half in Baltimore. We're doing the best of contest right now, and that's our first category of the week, is the best chicken box in half and half.
1: If
0: we had to argue, you know where I'm going. I'm an East Side guy.
1: I'm not arguing no more.
0: I'm going Sonny's. That's my personal. I think Sonny's.
1: As of 2026, and everybody that loves Royals, I don't think it's the same.
0: It ain't.
1: First of all,
0: I told you recently, I was over West and I stopped at Royals, and like, it ain't horrible, but y'all gas it up like it's the best.
1: No, it used to be heaven. But I will say this.
0: Sonny's. But that Sonny's.
1: That half and half still what it is at the Village. The half and half still what it is.
0: Definitely sugar diabetes.
1: I don't know if they got, it's definitely going to give you something. Some type of disease, but you're going to love it.
0: It ain't, I say nothing but sugar, shit. I mean sugar.
1: It ain't that much sugar, but it's great. It's a great mixture of sugar, lemons,
0: and
1: tea.
0: A tab of tea and lemonade.
1: Yes.
0: Well, once again,
2: that's how I like mine.
0: I might
1: go to Sonny's one day soon. I got to see what you're talking about.
0: You've had a Sonny's box?
1: Yeah.
0: First of all, whoa.
1: Pause. Not no Sonny's box. That's crazy.
2: Sonny could be a female.
1: A girl. I know a couple of Sonny's.
0: Thank you, Shay.
1: Right. Well, thank you. Let's bring that back.
2: You all think about it too hard.
0: Today, if he just said that.
2: Too hard. Yeah.
1: But it's a girl.
0: She's good.
1: Girls don't get paused.
0: And I got a shout out to my guy Blackstar, who was on the Who Is podcast. He made it very clear to me, Shay. Moving forward, we're not going to say pause anymore.
1: We're not going to say.
0: We're not going to say pause.
2: What are we going to say?
0: Fast forward. Think about this.
2: I don't like it either.
0: I want y'all to park it there for 30 seconds.
1: Go ahead.
0: If you pause a part of a movie, that means either you really like that part because you want to come back to it, or you wanted to stop it there so you can watch. That's what pause means. It's like, stop right here. Don't you move. Now, if something comes on TV that you don't like, you fast forward. Get that out of here. I don't want to see that anymore.
1: Or you change the channel. No one ever fast forward in anything.
2: Right. Unless you just want to see how it ends.
1: Only one time.
2: And I don't know if that's a good thing either.
1: It's watching porn on a VHS. That's when you fast forward.
0: When else do you use pause, though? Think about it.
2: Shame. That's a shame.
0: When else do you use pause on your TV?
1: Never.
2: When I'm watching a Netflix show or something of that nature, and I got to go to the bathroom, or I get a call.
0: And you don't want to miss anything, too. Right. You pause it because you want to keep it right there.
2: Right. So you're saying we shouldn't pause on the... Right.
0: If you say something wild, ain't no more pause, because I don't want to stay there.
2: Can I say the H word on the radio?
0: Just don't. If you got to think about it, don't say it right now.
2: What the hell? No.
0: No. We'll come back to it.
2: It's another four-letter word.
1: Oh.
0: Don't say it right now.
2: I'm not going to say it.
0: All right, well, we'll get back to it.
1: Know that? Like, no, and then that word?
2: No. I don't know what you're talking about. Forget it.
0: It's too damn early.
1: You know what?
0: We need a commercial break. Good morning.
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1: Hey, it's Persian, Nicole, the power to P, baby. And if you're tired of hanging out with them other midday shows, you don't win no tickets, come to Death Row. Just kidding. 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
3: 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And I told you guys who to call. 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
6: Baltimore 92Q traffic. Let's slide out on the roadways on this Thursday morning. 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And heavy traffic out on the BW Parkway. This is southbound between the Rundle Mills Boulevard moving up towards NSA. Looks like Crane Highway northbound. Emergency road work has the left lane blocked out there as you move towards 175. Looks like 97 northbound. No issues as you move up towards the Beltway. As we take a look at the Beltway east to west, especially there on the southwest side on the outer loop. No issues, and looks like the inner loop here on the west side from Park Heights moving towards the 83s up there on the top side. No problems. Both the tunnels, no issues at the Harbor or the Fort McHenry Tunnel this morning. So far, so good. 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End their wait today. 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I'm Dre Johnson. 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

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That's just how I do the sauce and the spill. 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

0: Thursday. It is simply Friday Eve, right inside the Quicksilver Morning Show on 92Q. Myself, Chop, Shea Parker, baby.
1: You're almost there, ladies and gentlemen.
0: Almost there, almost there.
2: Post Wednesday gonna get you there.
0: I just realized something. Shout out to WBAL for posting this. Today is the birthday of Baltimore. It says Baltimore turned 297 years old today?
1: Yes.
2: Wait.
1: Baltimore is older than America.
2: I'm glad you said that.
1: I know.
2: Like, wait a minute.
1: I know you were thinking it, and someone else out there too.
0: Like, really?
2: So Baltimore became a city before the country became a country.
0: Look at you, big. Go ahead, Mr. Smart Man.
1: Before America's forefathers put that Constitution together.
2: Big shout out to Lord Baltimore. Because that's what we were named after.
1: Yes, people were living here. And you want to know another little fun fact?
2: Give it.
1: Black people who were free actually lived in Baltimore among Irish and German immigrants.
0: Go ahead, how
1: they all
0: graduate?
1: Lived within the same community. And it was actually down at the harbor, I guess you would say.
0: In the harbor, yeah.
1: Fed Hill,
2: gotcha.
1: Area.
2: All right.
1: Yes. Pretty cool stuff. And there were a couple of stops on the Underground Railroad.
2: Yes.
1: Down that way, too.
0: Mm-hmm. Hey, Shane.
1: A lot of history in Baltimore.
0: What color is your thinking cap? Let me see what color you have on today.
1: That's right. It's a little.
0: The cap is fuchsia.
1: It's giving it a little ombre.
0: I like it. You're smart, girl. You are super smart.
2: But that just goes to show you how mixed Baltimore really is anyway. It's a melting pot here. They don't want to tell you to believe it, but black, white, Asian, a lot of different nationalities and ethnicities are here in this great city.
0: Ahead, boy.
1: Very, very, very rich in history, for sure.
0: Baltimore.
2: That is Lord Baltimore somewhere. Like, why y'all saying it like that?
0: It's Baltimore. Nobody from Baltimore calls it Baltimore.
2: That's how you know who ain't from here. When they say Baltimore, I'd be like, really?
0: Yeah, you ain't from Baltimore. Baltimore.
2: Get out of here.
0: They think it's 410 day.
2: Right. And no, we don't say dog, Doug like that no more.
0: No, yes, we do.
2: That's a kid thing. That's when you're growing up.
0: No, they still
1: say like, no, I hear grown people say
2: I ain't
1: Doug.
2: Never heard a grown person say Doug.
0: Yet.
1: You lying to half and the truth ain't in you.
0: Doug Avenue. Like, that's really how we talking. We don't realize it because it's us.
1: Right.
2: Maybe so, because I don't hear it.
0: Oh, you definitely got a Baltimore accent.
2: Really?
0: Oh, not really. Yes.
2: Shut up, dummy.
0: See? All right, man. Do something Baltimore today, man.
2: Why not?
0: What's the most Baltimore thing you can think of? Eat crabs?
2: Yeah.
0: Eat crabs, chicken box,
1: go
0: of
1: get
0: course.
1: You a snowball.
0: Get your snowball.
1: Maybe go get a chicken box and a half and half.
0: Mm-hmm.
2: Put some marshmallows on that sucker.
1: Mm. Go get a good crab cake from somewhere.
2: Happy birthday, Baltimore.
0: Good Baltimore.
1: Happy birthday.
0: Good Baltimore.
1: You old? Getting up there,
2: how
1: baby.
2: How old is he again?
1: 296.
2: Yeah. Are we a male or female city?
0: I don't know, Charlie.
2: You know how you name your car, you be like, that's a girl.
1: You're always asking questions that we just simply
2: just
1: don't have the answer to.
2: I want to know.
0: Take your phone out and get
1: you
0: off the video
1: Google
0: games.
1: You can Google it yourself.
2: First of all, I wasn't on the phone at all.
0: Jesus.
2: At all.
1: But why you always want me to find out?
2: First of all, I didn't say, Shay, find out. I never said that.
1: But out of all three
2: and
1: of
2: I
1: us,
2: just said
1: who's
2: going
1: to find out?
0: This is when I wrap them up and start turning them.
2: There you go.
0: All right,
2: go
0: you know what? There at 7 a.m., get ready for the Swift Mix. Jesus.
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10: Baltimore 92Q News Update, brought to you by Mothers Against Drunk Driving. Good morning to you, Anna. Maryland says SNAP changes have cut benefits for nearly 36,000 residents, including seniors, families with teens, and people experiencing homelessness. Governor Wes Moore says that help is available through the MarylandBenefits.gov website. Baltimore County will take over the Dundalk and Randallstown community pools after the Y of Central Maryland ends its lease August 31st, keeping both facilities open for residents. Now, residents can share input at community meetings in August. Major record labels are pushing AI music rules, saying only mostly human-made songs should chart. And it looks like Sean Diddy Combs' prison release date moves up to January 2028 after his 50-month sentence. For victims of drunk and drug driving, your grief is unique, but you're not alone. 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It's a nice morning out this morning. Low humidity, 71 degrees. Sounding like a weatherman here. Mostly sunny as highs today. We'll go up around 85 degrees. 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
1: What's up?
0: It's good to have you on the show, you know.
1: I'm glad to be here.
0: I never thought that this would happen.
1: You know what? Everything is possible in life.
0: Everything is possible. Yes. And you are showing the girls that. But how do you feel about your name not only being on all the tizzoos and stuff, as soon as I say, oh, Tasha K, I say, oh, who is that? The messy girl? The girl that says, how do you feel about your name and messy being in the same sentence?
1: I'm messy. I am messy. I don't know why people be trying to act like they ain't messy.
0: Are you aware?
1: I am aware.

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0: What's up, Terry, baby?
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0: the hottest in the state. 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
1: Tokyo.
0: On camera, like a picture you froze. I don't call for none of these rappers. They ain't come from my hole. Lil Scooter, baby. Keep them going crazy. Probably why them hating. Claiming that they made it. Trying front page. Ballin' like the Ravens.

0: to end it off with the
1: let that
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1: Let that two step ride.
0: You gotta ready? Do it. Bop, bop, bop, bop, bop, bop, bop. Walk it out like.
1: Hey. Ready? One more time.
0: Can you hit them with the.
1: He really didn't step in. I wonder who was the first person to do this.
0: I want to say it's a girl. To this day, I swear to you, I remember at the docks, and this wasn't the song. It was either That's What's Up, or it was another song that she did it off of. And then next thing I know, next week, a couple of dudes start doing it. And then everybody was doing it. But I swear to you, please call me up if y'all remember the girl. And I want to say, she from Cherry Hill.
1: So I want to say that. We will call this the Baltimore two-step. It's not the strut. The strut is different.
0: Strut is different.
1: Strut is the dun-dun-dun-dun-dun-dun off that one.
0: Yeah.
1: So this is the Baltimore two-step.
0: Right.
1: If you know, you know.
0: Yes.
1: Don't confuse it with the Parkite strut.
0: Not at all.
1: Now, both of them are Baltimore dances.
0: Staples.
1: Staples. Depending on what song you play. This one, the whole club. Boom.
0: Mm-hmm.
1: There's somebody in the car right now that's still doing it driving right
0: with,
1: now.
0: With the pedals, with the
1: go ahead,
0: the
1: one more time. Go, go.
0: Go ahead. Bop, bop.
1: Damn.
0: Bop,
1: damn.
0: Bop, bop.
1: I could be in
0: bop,
1: Houston, bop, Miami, Vegas. When I play this song, I could tell, I look around like, oh, yeah, she's from Baltimore. Look. Look.
0: Right.
1: You're to see him.
0: And it's fun to see other people try to do it. You can tell. You'd be like,
1: no.
0: You ain't got no. All right, we got it. I'm live. They said the girl name is Sunny.
1: Sunny?
0: Sunny.
1: From Cherry Hill.
0: From Cherry. Is she from Cherry? We're trying to figure that out now. Go to my TikTok right now. They're having a big conversation about it.
1: At Porkchop 419. As we celebrate the 297th birthday of Baltimore.
0: Might be girls, too.
1: Give it a round of applause, man. And once again, we don't say Baltimore. It's B-A-L-D. Baltimore. You hit me.
0: If you know Sunny or her name, her real name Kelly, they trying to figure it out, please tell her to hit me, because we got to get her to come up here and do it and bow, show us how to bow, really do it, because she originated it.
1: Bow, bow, bow,
0: yep.
1: Bow. Your friendly reminder, we got a big announcement at 8 a.m. this morning. Not yet. 8 a.m.
0: I still don't know who these people are, yo. It's crazy.
1: I told you, I'll tell you.
0: I don't want to know. I want to be surprised like everybody else at 8 o'clock.
1: 8 a.m. you will find out who will be performing coming to Baltimore for the end of summer jam. That's all I'll say for now. 8 a.m.
0: 30 minutes.
1: You'll get all the details. But right here, right now.
0: What?
1: You already know what it is. You know how to play because you're calling already. It is Think Quick Time.
0: Yes.
1: Call us right now.
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1: Hey, it's Persian Nicole, the power to pee, baby. 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
18: Baltimore Chop City, 92Q traffic brought to you by the Ouch Guy, 877 Ouch 911. As we move around on the Beltway here, the outer loop of the Beltway on the west side from Reisterstown Road towards Edmondson Avenue, no issues to report to you. On the top side of the Beltway, the inner loop from Charles Street towards Perrin Parkway, it's going to take you like 5 minutes. No delays outside. That's some good news, right? As we look at 70 eastbound from 29 towards 695, no problems here this morning. But we are looking at slow traffic on the BW Parkway southbound as you move from Arundel Mills Boulevard towards NSA. Also, emergency road work has the left lane blocked on Crane Highway northbound at 175 or moving towards 175 out in Gambrose this morning. After an accident, you're going to hear a lot of advice. 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

0: 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Me, Chop, and Shay here in this Think Quick Time, baby.
1: That's right. I'm going to give you a word. 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
0: All right.
1: Your first word is shake. S-H-A-K-E. Shake.
3: Shake
2: it like
0: this.
2: Shake
0: good.
3: Okay.
0: He fine. Soaking wet. All right.
1: Your second word is now. N-O-W. Now.
2: Here and now.
0: I promise to what?
2: I promise to love faithfully.
0: You're all I need.
3: Yes.
0: One more.
1: Your last and final word is miss. M-I-S-S. Miss.
0: Ooh. 5, 4, 3.
3: Damn.
2: I miss you. It's been too long and I'm lost without you.
3: You are lucky.
0: She got
3: you
0: it.
3: Are
0: congratulations.
3: Lucky. I'm giving you the today, baby girl. The best giveaway ever. You just got yourself a 2026 Quicksilver Morning Show prize pack, girl.
1: Woo!
3: Yeah. And what is your favorite color?
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3: How old are you?
2: 33.
3: Oh yeah, you got yourself a purple Quicksilver Morning Show rose.
1: Oh, my gosh.
3: Batteries not included.
0: Jesus Christ.
3: You got to go to 7-Eleven and get your batteries.
1: Man, okay, let's...
0: Man, you have to excuse Pork Chop. We appreciate you playing. Thank you so much for listening to the Quicksilver Morning Show in the queue. Hold on 1 second so we get all your information.
2: Okay.
0: All right, ma'am, hold on. All right, Shay Parker, what do you have coming up next besides the 8 o'clock announcement?
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2: Mm-hmm. 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
15: Baltimore 92Q News update on this Thursday morning, brought to you by the BMW Ultimate Sales Event and Baltimore Dirt Bike Riders March from City Hall to Baltimore Police Headquarters Wednesday, protesting the crackdown and seeking talks with Police Commissioner Richard Worley and Mayor Brandon Scott. Officials say the bikes remain illegal on city streets. A Baltimore man has been sentenced to 20 years in federal prison for a 2025 armed carjacking at a Fells Point gas station. Police tracked him down using victim's devices left in the vehicle. 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As high as the day will go up around 85 and mostly sunny. 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I'm Dre Johnson. Good morning.
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5: All right, Shippo, what you got?
6: Well, according to reports, Diddy got into a pretty bad fight recently. Now he's in solitary confinement. I'll tell you exactly what happened in a second. But first, another update in the Nolan Wells case. You know, we got to keep talking about it.
7: Yes.
6: And keep saying his name.
7: Amen.
6: His mother, Christine Wansley, she's not playing no games. Okay. She has issued subpoenas to several major social media and tech companies to try and get records of her son's accounts. Now, some of these platforms include Facebook, Instagram, WhatsApp, Snapchat, and TikTok. And she's specifically looking for messages, photos, and videos that were sent and received through Nolan's accounts, as well as any GPS data they might have on him. So that's location, timestamp information from that day he went missing.
7: Did they subpoena the phone people too? Like whether he were AT&T or Verizon for the text messages?
6: Yes.
7: Gotcha.
6: They are subpoenaing all of that information because, as you may know, his mother actually suspects that a lot of things were deleted from his phone before she got it. Now, we don't really know who was in possession of the phone from July 4th to July 10th. They actually had a couple of days to delete things from Nolan's devices. So we'll see what comes of this, because all of these companies have 21 days from receipt to hand over any records that they have. Now, a separate update in the case, if you were listening to the show yesterday, I played audio for you from a potential call linked to the case where we heard someone named Bart mentioned. Well, now we're learning more about who Bart is, this friend of Nolan's. He has officially retained a lawyer since that audio and an old high school photo of him went viral. Now, according to his lawyer, he had nothing to do with Nolan Wells' death and was allegedly on a different boat than Nolan and his friends on that day, which doesn't make a lot of sense based on the audio we heard yesterday, because it sounds like everyone's on the same boat and someone's saying, "Damn it, Bart." Why are they saying, "Damn it, Bart"? Now,
8: good question,
6: social media good question. Seems to believe, you know, the social media investigators, they seem to believe that Bart and Nolan had some sort of altercation or disagreement over a girl. But Bart, through his lawyer, is saying that he doesn't know that girl, never knew her until all of this happened. And Bart's family is planning to take legal action against people online who they say are spreading false claims. It's a whole bunch of mess. And why do I feel like even more mess is going to come out of this before it's all said and done? Well, in entertainment news, Boosie is being sued by a Houston security guard who claims Boosie hit him over the head with a glass hookah. Now, according to the lawsuit, this security guard claims a woman who was associated with Boosie tried to get into a restricted area after closing. And when he tried to escort her out, she somehow fell. And when he tried to help her up and pick up her belongings, Boosie allegedly attacked him. Now,
8: with a hookah?
6: With a hookah, a glass hookah.
8: That joint probably had Blue Bright Mint or Love 66 and Vanilla in it.
6: Definitely had Love 66 and Mint.
8: Don't waste that. Keep going, Shay. I'm sorry.
6: Well, the security guard was hospitalized after the incident and actually had to get staples. Now, I wasn't there, okay? But what it sounds like to me was this was probably a case of an overzealous security guard. Did I say that word right? I think so.
7: Overzealous.
6: Yeah. Yes. Doing the most. We've all ran into those, right? Because how did this woman just randomly fall as you're trying to escort her out, quote unquote, allegedly?
7: She drunk.
6: Maybe.
7: I've seen many of girls.
6: Maybe.
7: Fall.
6: But Boosie doesn't strike me as the type of guy that's just going to randomly hit a security guard over the head.
7: With
8: a hookah?
6: Unless there is something.
8: And it got coconut coal on it?
6: Unless there's something that's happening that requires such force. Because, mind you, this is somebody who's been in jail multiple times, has been on parole multiple times. So I just feel like he got kids. In order for Boosie to do something like this, it must have been a good I don't know. I have a love and hate relationship with security
7: Somebody
6: guards
7: because sometimes
6: you're right.
7: Forgot about that.
6: Hey, you can't play with everybody. You cannot be talking to everybody crazy and touching on folks, even as a security guard. I'm just saying. Well, we'll see what happens with this because Boosie is like, this is just a money grab, and he was only defending his female relative, but he's facing criminal charges for the incident as well. So we'll see, but let's talk about Diddy, shall we? We're hearing reports that he was in a really bad fight recently with another inmate after that inmate allegedly insulted him. Now, prison guards are said to have quickly intervened and separated the two, but that Diddy allegedly choked the man out and beat him up bad. So bad that he was moved to the special housing unit for disciplinary segregation. Now, he might have to stay there for 30 days. But the good news for him is that no one's working harder than his legal team because his release date has been moved up again while he's been in solitary confinement. You don't hear that story often. Usually when you get in a fight or do something crazy, they're like, actually, you're going to be in here for another year. But now he is supposed to be home by January 2028. So we'll see if it gets moved up again. You can get all these stories and more at quicksilvershow.com. And of course, you can follow me at I Am Shea Parker.
8: All right, coming up at 8 o'clock. First, we have a major concert announcement at 8 a.m. Also, our medium friend, Miss Parker, is back.
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9: Hey, Baltimore, 92Q traffic on this Thursday morning. Brought to you by the Ouch Guy, 877, Ouch 911. Stop and go traffic southbound on the BW Parkway, moving from Rundle Mills Boulevard towards 175. Now, as you move towards 175 out in Gambrose on Crane Highway, northbound, emergency road work has the left lane blocked. As we take a look at 97 southbound, slow traffic as you move towards 178. As we are looking at construction up in Harford County on 95, northbound as you move towards 24, actually. Slow traffic on 70 eastbound between Baltimore National Pike and 29. As you hop on the Beltway, traffic is actually slow from east to west as we move here towards the east side of the Baltimore Beltway. And Bel Air Road is actually slow, and as you make your way towards 795 on the west side, is slow. After an accident, you're going to hear a lot of advice. 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

0: Tasha.
1: What's up?
0: It's good to have you on the show, you know.
1: I'm glad to be here.
0: I never thought that this would happen.
1: You know what? Everything is possible in life.
0: Everything is possible. Yes. And you are showing the girls that. But how do you feel about your name not only being on all the tizzoos and stuff, as soon as I say, oh, Tasha K, I say, oh, who is that? The messy girl? The girl that says, how do you feel about your name and messy being in the same sentence?
1: I'm messy. I am messy. I don't know why people be trying to act like they ain't messy.
0: Are you aware?
1: I am aware.

0: We don't say Thursday, it's Friday Eve right here inside the Quicksilver Morning Show in the Q Meet Shop and Shea Parker here before we get to our media friend, the Miss Parker, for real. Mm-hmm. We've been telling you for the last day or so, we had a major concert announcement at 8 a.m.
1: Okay.
0: We're talking about the 92Q End of Summer Jam that's happening in Baltimore.
1: Mm-hmm.
0: Labor Day weekend.
1: Okay.
0: Friday, September 4th, to be exact.
1: That's how you start the Labor Day weekend off.
0: Absolutely.
1: Big
0: Kick
1: concert.
0: Off the weekend. We're not waiting until Sunday or Monday. We're kicking off the weekend on that Friday.
1: Now, the silhouette that's been going around, five people on it.
0: Mm-hmm.
1: I couldn't tell you not one person. Can you break it down for us?
0: Let me start by saying it's going to be at Pier 6 Pavilion.
1: Okay.
0: Shout out to my partner in crime, Tracy Iconic Entertainment.
1: Trey!
0: What up, Trey? Now, on that stage, it will be.
1: Oh.
0: Let me start with some Baltimore artists.
1: Ooh.
0: Because a lot of times people make that false thing, we don't show Baltimore love. We show Baltimore love when Baltimore is really winning. Like, for the instance.
1: Hold up. If you said really winning.
0: Winning. Who's winning from Baltimore right now?
1: In the hat of the guy who I'm a big fan of.
0: Who's winning?
1: Chaz.
0: On the stage will be NASG Chaz.
1: Okay!
0: And
1: I'm happy that.
0: We're not done.
1: Okay, but I'm
0: also
1: happy that my guy's on stage.
0: Representing for Baltimore on the big stage.
1: Who else?
0: YG Tech, ladies and gentlemen. Now, we can stop this show there because it's going to sell out in Baltimore with just Chaz and Tech. But then we said, you know what? Let's put them on the big stage with the other people that are winning. Like, for instance,
1: who?
0: And has a humongous record out right now.
1: Humongous?
0: Humongous. Ladies love this guy. Skilla Baby is coming to Baltimore, ladies and gentlemen.
2: Not Skilla. My baby.
0: I'm not done.
1: You not? Oh, that's right. It was five. So that's three of the five.
0: That's three of the five.
1: Give me one more.
0: One more. And I can only imagine when he go, West up my city, my city. Or he might be like, well, I go broke like, burnt up like, Rick. I'm talking 42 Doug is coming to Baltimore, ladies and gentlemen.
1: Yes.
0: Now,
1: the last
0: who's the last person that's going to be on that stage?
1: How you going to deliver this? Last person. Are you going to do a song from the last person?
0: I'll start by just playing this beat.
1: Oh my God.
0: Ladies and gentlemen, Young Miami is coming to Baltimore. Let me say it again. Young Miami coming to Baltimore September 4th, Pier 6 Pavilion for our official 92Q End of Summer Jam. 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And we have a promo code, which of course is 92Q.
1: So can
0: just know.
1: Front of that again.
0: Young Miami, 42 Doug, Skilla Baby, Y.

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Don't hit us. Go there. That's where the tickets at right now. Good morning.

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1: You know who it is. Wake up with the number one show in the AM, the Quicksilver Morning Show. Let's go. Right here on 92Q. Is it?

0: Another artist you'll see at the 92Q End of Summer Jam. 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So don't be him or her waiting till last minute. Now, fully tickets are going on sale tomorrow, and of course, we will have your free tickets right here.
1: Why wouldn't we? It's going to be a good ghetto time.
0: I'm trying to tell you, it's going to be a vibe.
2: Me either.
0: Young Miami going to kill. All these artists going to kill. And here's the best
1: part. All I know, let me say this.
0: Hold on, here's the best
1: Carisha.
0: Part. There's other artists we haven't announced yet. I just want to put that out there, too, as well.
1: Well, I specifically want to say something to Carisha. Because the way that you thought you were just going to drop out of that Boss Man D-Lo tour, as if we weren't coming to see you, you better bring your ass to this 92Q Summer Jam stage.
0: Mm.
1: And you better do what you're supposed to.
0: I can vouch for that.
1: When the DJ drops, spin that. I want the entire arena to go up. I want to hear, where all my scamming at.
0: I can vouch for you have no worries. It's done and done.
2: And you got to get there early. This is one of them shows. If say you don't add nobody else, right?
0: Hmm?
2: I want to see all five of them.
0: Absolutely.
2: So I got to get there early enough to watch all five.
1: I want to hear 42 Doug do, "We not done." Y'all know that song?
2: No.
1: Okay, that might be
0: chops over.
1: I know it's someone out there who knows what I'm talking about.
0: We know.
1: Can't wait for that to drop. Skilla Baby, when he does Face Card.
2: Yep.
1: That's the one right there for sure.
0: Or baby girl, a little you're fine. Or baby, you're fine.
2: Yeah.
0: When he does that, you know, girls can go crazy.
1: Maybe even a little Get You Some Money.
0: Mm-hmm.
1: I like that record a lot.
0: Another big record.
1: You know.
0: I'm gonna tell you what. And Chop said this. I don't know if you missed it. As excited as I am to see Young Miami, 42 Doug, and Skilla Baby, our Baltimore artists, I'm talking YG Tech and Chaz, like,
1: that's gonna
0: Chaz is going to go crazy on stage.
2: And I'm a fan.
0: I still want to meet him.
2: Like a big fan of that guy. And when I do meet him, I'm a fan of it, you know, like.
0: I get him come to the show up here. I ain't know you never met Chaz.
2: Yeah, love Chaz. I want to give him all the love he deserves because that song, Mushrooms, is about me. Like, I understand. I don't want to go to the party. Mm-hmm. I'm getting turned up in my room. Yeah, give me my shrooms and let me chill. That's what I want to do.
0: You sound like Uncle Chop, boy.
2: Yeah.
0: Well, once again, the pre-sale starts at 9 a.m. this morning. 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And spell out six, so Pier6, Pier6Baltimore.com. But we will have your free tickets here. No worries, no worries. But right now, it is officially time for our media friend, Ms. Parker For Real, who is back. Hey, Ms. Parker.
3: Good morning.
2: Right. Stink bug.
0: Y'all know we say don't ask the question if you don't want the real answer. Any questions you have for Ms. Parker, you can start calling right now.
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10: Mm-hmm. You already know Monday through Friday, 10 a.m. to 3 p.m. I got you covered with a whole lot of power. And I'm bringing some of your favorite celebrities along for that ride, too. Like the latest, Miguel.
11: What's up, Persia? How are you?
10: Funny Marco.
11: Your voice is amazing. You should do anime.
10: And Wale.
12: You probably wonder why I sound like this. It's because Persia Nicole told me to do this against my will. It's cool because she's my favorite radio person. She makes my palms blush.
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2: Man, people be thinking they could go in there and get a Benz and your credit bad. It don't work like that.
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22: Yeah, Baltimore Charm City. 92Q News update on this Thursday morning, brought to you by Compassion International. And the National Weather Service confirms 4 tornadoes hit Maryland Tuesday, including in Anne Arundel and Talbot counties. BGE says 5,600 customers remain without power after storms caused 36,000 outages. Senator Rand Paul says he'll seek contempt charges against Dr. Anthony Fauci after Fauci invoked the Fifth Amendment more than 100 times during a Senate hearing on COVID-19. Governor Wes Moore has named former delegate Tony Bridges as the next MTA administrator. Bridges will succeed Holly Arnold and officially takes over September 1st. Imagine a child in extreme poverty waiting over 365 days to be sponsored. In their way today, become a compassion sponsor now. now. 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As high as the day will actually go up around 85 degrees, mostly sunny. Nice day on tap. Clear tonight, low of 68, upper 80s for Friday and Saturday with storms possible for Sunday. 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

0: latest from Chris Brown and Leon Thomas. Falling, of course, right inside the Quicksilver Morning Show on 92Q. Pork Chop and Shea Parker alongside our medium friend, the Miss Parker, for real.
1: That's right. And you already know she's answering all your questions about love, life, your finances, whatever you want to know. She got you. Just hit our line, 410-481-9292.
2: Good morning. I have a question for Miss Parker.
0: Go ahead.
2: Okay, my question, I'm so upset with myself. Like, I did so poorly on my test yesterday, and I wanted to know, will I still pass the class?
3: What are you in school for?
2: LPN program.
3: Okay, first of all, change your mood, right?
2: Okay.
3: Give yourself some grace. You are allowed to fail, but if you're going to fail, fail up. You understand what I'm saying to you?
2: Yes.
3: It is okay. You will still pass. You understand?
2: Yes.
3: But you have to... You need to focus. You need to take everything off your plate and focus. If you're not failing, if you don't fail first, you won't succeed later. You are okay.
2: Okay.
3: Give yourself some grace, love.
1: When do you get your test score back?
2: I'm still waiting for my teacher. So it usually take them like a day or two.
1: Okay. Well, we are hoping and praying for the best. Ms. Parker said you're going to pass and just stay locked in.
2: Okay, and this was my last class, too.
0: You got this.
1: Yes.
2: Thank you.
0: All right. Quicksilver Morning Show.
4: Good morning. My mom passed away a couple months ago, and I just want to know if she's okay.
3: Okay, so you have two females that come through, so maybe a mom and an aunt, and both females, are together, and they are both okay.
4: Okay, thank you so much.
0: Mm-hmm.
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5: Hey, good morning.
0: Good morning.
5: She's a blessing. You got a question for the queen.
0: Go ahead.
5: All right. So listen, I lined myself up for some things that my father had. The money is mine. I know it's mine. And I just want to know, is it coming anytime soon? Because I need that bread.
3: No, not anytime soon, because I feel like there's going to be a little bit of a fight with it.
5: Mm.
3: The same way you know it's yours, some other people know that they should be getting something too. So.
5: Sure, I did.
3: Yeah, so just hang in there, okay?
5: Sure. All right, then.
3: All right.
0: All right, good luck. Good morning.
6: Good morning, Quicksilver. Hey, y'all.
0: Hey.
1: Good morning.
0: Hey. All right.
6: I got a question, a big question.
0: All right.
6: Okay, so I just recently left Baltimore, went to Pennsylvania. Listening to Tosh, she like, yeah, you going to get your RN. So I go all the way to Pennsylvania. Get into the program, and everything fell apart. So now I'm like, what do I do now? So my question is, should I stay strong on this path, or am I missing something? Like, I just feel like I'm all over the place.
3: And so you went to school to get your RN, and you were already in Baltimore.
6: Yes, I was already in Baltimore, but I wasn't really getting into the... I didn't get into the school I wanted to as far as accreditation. So the school I did get into was in Pennsylvania.
3: Okay, listen. Don't change the destination, change the route. Okay?
6: Okay.
3: You're still going to achieve this, becoming an RN. You just have to go about it through a different way. It might take a little bit longer. It might not.
6: Yeah.
3: Maybe finding a job that will help you pay for school.
6: Right.
3: You understand? So don't change the destination.
6: You.
3: Just change the route.
6: I appreciate that.
0: All right. Good luck.
6: Yeah, have a good one. Thank you.
0: You too.
3: You're welcome.
0: All right. We got time for some more calls from... our baby, I'm talking our medium friend, the Miss Parker for real, but don't ask the question if you don't want the real answer. Call us now.
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2: I keep getting relationships where they my type, but I'm not their type, like, because I don't know how to dress. 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
3: Foreman Mills is a great start.
2: No, poor job.
3: You say you don't know how to dress. 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
2: I don't know how to dress.
4: A person who don't know how to dress don't need to be getting advice from somebody else who don't know how to dress.
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3: Hold on. I was talking to this woman. I'll beat your ass
4: but
3: later.
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3: Shut up.
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18: Yeah, Baltimore 92Q traffic brought to you by Compassion International. To score round, we got reports of a medical emergency on 100 westbound. This is actually at 95 this morning, in which 95 northbound, another medical emergency at 100. Traffic is backed up from 175. It looks like 95 southbound at Keith Avenue, debris reported in the roadway, and looks like the right lane is actually blocked as you approach that situation this morning. 895 southbound, moving towards the Harbor Tunnel from Lombard Street. It's a stop and go situation and accident we watching on the inner loop of the beltway after the 83s, and looks like the right lane is blocked and traffic is backed up from Park Heights out there on the west side of the Baltimore Beltway, so watch out. Also still watching this accident in East Baltimore, Nerdman Avenue at North Point Road. We got an accident that has been cleared out in the stadium areas on 395. Imagine a child in extreme poverty waiting over 365 days to be sponsored in their way today. Become a Compassion sponsor now. 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I'm Dre Johnson. 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

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That's just how I do the sauce and the spill. 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

0: We don't say Thursday, it's Friday Eve inside the Quicksilver Morning Show on 92Q. Myself, Pork Chop, Shay Parker. And we have time for one more round of calls from my medium friend, the Miss Parker for Real.
1: That's right. So get your questions in 410-481-9292.
2: Good morning.
0: Good morning.
2: I have a question from Miss Parker.
0: Okay.
2: All right. So I just started a new job and I just started a new relationship and I have a new home as well. Why do I still feel drained and over it?
0: Because you're overwhelmed. You got too much going on at one time. Jeez, I could answer that one.
3: Yeah, it's the overwhelm, but sometimes when we get what it is that we want, it doesn't necessarily make us, we have like this happiness, it should be these big sparks flying. It's really not that.
1: Mm-hmm.
3: Peace is calm.
0: Mm-hmm.
3: Okay.
2: Right.
3: Peace is boring. But I think another issue for you is it's you. Because you can have everything you want and you're still unhappy because you need help. It's not going to be the things that you gain. It's going to be how you work on yourself.
2: Got it. All right. Thank you so much.
3: You're welcome.
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4: Good morning. I have a question. My question is, will I be a homeowner again?
3: Eventually.
4: I'm almost 65. I'm looking to move, but the process is kind of scaring me.
3: Eventually, you'll be in a new home. Will you be the owner of that home? I don't see that.
4: Okay.
3: Okay, but I do see another move.
4: Okay.
3: Okay.
4: Okay. Thank you for that.
3: You're welcome.
0: Mm-hmm. Quicksilver Morning Show.
5: Yes, good morning.
0: Good morning. What's your question for Ms. Parker?
5: Yes, good morning, Ms. Parker. My name is Grimes. Quick question. I just wanted to know, the career that I'm in now currently, do you think it'll be a lifelong career?
3: And what are you in now, love?
5: Juvenile services.
3: I think I think you'll be able to move in different departments with underneath that umbrella. Does that make sense?
5: Yes.
3: So stay where you are for growth. There will become a point where you hit as close to the ceiling as you can, and then you're going to have to figure out what's your next career.
5: Okay, because I'm at the end now. I'm at 3 years left.
3: Listen, do that, and then think about what it is you want to do next. You probably stay in the same field. Just in a different department.
5: Yeah. Thank you.
3: Mm-hmm. You're welcome.
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6: Hi, good morning.
0: Oh, man, you got to get your energy up. Please get your energy up. What's your question, though, for Ms. Park?
6: I just want to know if I'm going to get married soon.
3: If you're going to get married soon?
6: Yes. Or at all.
3: At all, yes. Soon? I don't see soon.
6: Okay, thank you.
3: You're welcome.
0: All right.
7: Damn.
3: That is such low energy.
0: I said, with that energy, I wouldn't know. I don't think nobody want to marry the type of energy.
1: She might have just woke up, you guys.
0: No excuse.
7: Well, she might be Eeyore.
3: Yeah, that's exactly what I was going to say. See? It's exactly what she said.
7: Damn, I'll get married.
3: Put medium effort into it.
1: Eeyore is
0: marry
1: insane.
0: Me. Make me happy.
3: Yeah, that's
7: hey,
3: crazy.
7: Hey, boo. Exactly. When I'm going to get married. And then here come Tigger. Hey, it's T.I. double girl.
1: Mr. Tigger! Mr. Tigger.
0: Just stop it.
3: This is a roll job.
0: All right, wrap this up, man. This podcast, you've done it once again. Where can we follow you schedule a private session?
3: All right, you can do a phone session with me today or a text message session with me today at Miss_ParkerForReal. That's MS_PARKERFORREAL.
0: Stop. In the name of love. All right, Ms. Parker, we appreciate you. Up next, top of the hour, 9 a.m. Get ready for the quick mix. Hey, Chop.
7: Yo.
0: It's still Baltimore's birthday.
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4: He like pretty girls.
6: Pretty girls.
3: Facts are where
4: that's debatable.
6: You know lovely. What? You know what's not debatable?
4: No.
6: Your fact. That's not
3: debatable. Right, we gotta wrap this up.
4: No, no.
6: You know
4: one
6: what?
4: Second.
6: And I might be ugly than somebody.
4: I know we gotta wrap it up.
6: But I look good to my mama and to my man.
4: You
6: okay?
4: Was ugly. I said you wasn't pretty. You're
6: and
4: beautiful.
6: And I said
4: you're beautiful.
3: My gosh.
4: See? You are.
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21: All right, Baltimore 92Q News update on this Thursday morning, brought to you by Attorney Big Al, the law officer Richard Klein. The Baltimore dirt bike riders marched from City Hall to Baltimore Police Headquarters Wednesday, protesting the crackdown and seeking talks with Police Commissioner Richard Worley and Mayor Brandon Scott. Officials say the bikes remain illegal on city streets. Marilyn Snapp changes have cut benefits to nearly 36,000 residents, including seniors, families with teens, and people experiencing homelessness. The governor says help is available through the MarylandBenefits.gov website. Baltimore County will take over the Dundalk and Randallstown community pools after the Y of Central Maryland ends its lease August 31st. Both facilities open to residents. In sports, Ravens training camp is off to a smooth start under the new coach, with Nnamdi Manubuhike returning from injury. The Orioles came back from a 7-0 deficit to beat Detroit in 12 innings, 10-9. Yeah, the biggest comeback in 17 years. Go O's. Car accident, hurt at work, Uber, Lyft accident. Call Attorney Big Al. 1-800-HURT-123. 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It's a nice summer morning. 74 degrees. Temperatures will go up around 85. Mostly sunny. 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

0: Tasha.
1: What's up?
0: It's good to have you on the show, you know.
1: I'm glad to be here.
0: I never thought that this would happen.
1: You know what? Everything is possible in life.
0: Everything is possible. Yes. And you are showing the girls that. But how do you feel about your name not only being on all the tizzoos and stuff, as soon as I say, oh, Tasha K, I say, oh, who is that? The messy girl? The girl that says, how do you feel about your name and messy being in the same sentence?
1: I'm messy. I am messy. I don't know why people be trying to act like they ain't messy.
0: Are you aware?
1: I am aware.

0: get.
1: We gotta do it from Baltimore today. Why not? Let's keep going and pick up where we left off. I'm still live. Pork Chop 410.
2: 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Know what it is. NFL.
3: Travis Town Rappers, man. 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

0: I was letting that ride, man. 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
0: I'm not in no rush today.

0: By the way, give it a round of applause. In case you missed our announcement at 8 a.m., Iconic Entertainment presents our official 90GQ End of Summer Jam happening Labor Day weekend, Friday, September 4th at Pier 6 Pavilion. Young Miami, 42 Doug, Skiller Baby, YG Tech, NASG, Chaz. More artists to be announced. Just know.
1: A time will be had.
0: Just know. Pier 6 on the show.
2: Uh-oh.
0: Radio.
2: Uh-oh.
0: Quicksilver, here we go. I wanted to go and rap.
1: You all both sound
2: good.
1: Two old uncles
0: Baltimore
1: right now.
0: Birthday on the day. Shout out to my sister named Shay. Pork chop on the wheels.
1: Leave
0: man.
1: Me out of it.
0: Bandstand, check it out.
1: What?
0: I'm in your ear on that stage. Quicksilver's here. I'm not making that up. Hey, girl, shake your butt. I make a shake.
1: You're crazy.
0: And she said, oh, quick, you break every rule. I said, what rule? I said, shout out to my school.
1: Ooh. You're nuts.
0: City
1: okay.
0: is the name. Northport Chicken Pen was the game. I'ma keep throwing.
1: I went off this ride.
0: Don't know it.
1: What?
0: 6'11". Shade.
1: Are you just gonna let him keep going?
0: It's Baltimore birthday.
1: Listen,
2: I'ma hook him up.
0: Hey, Shay. Oh, keep going. He said, Nick, don't you stop throwing. I said, okay. Hey.
1: Not Shay. Hey, Shay.
0: The Hey Shay make it go. Pork chop. He know.
1: On the radio?
0: No, oh, not the radio.
1: Oh,
0: I said it already.
1: Okay.
0: Let me flow. Damn.
1: I don't want to.
0: Off the top. Shay, you better not drop it like it's hot. Not right now. In the chair. I'm in your ear. Oh.
1: Not that you made chair ear rhyme.
0: I make it rhyme. 6 to 10 on time. How I do it, I don't know.
1: What?
0: Don't worry. Somebody getting scary.
1: We have
0: I'm
1: to go.
0: You.
1: We have
2: hold
1: to
2: up,
1: go.
2: Yo, hold on.
1: No. There's
2: deadline,
1: no hold up.
2: I got the nut. It was so funny.
1: Absolutely not.
2: So funny.
0: Let's go.
2: What else you got? What else you got? Oh, go.
0: Y'all know I'm tired, so when you're tired, you flow. Oh my God, Shay, don't you know? I sound like Curtis Blow. Okay, I'm done now, Shay. I'm done.
1: Okay, thank you for that.
0: You're very welcome.
1: Can we move on?
0: Give me a round of applause, then. Now I'll stop.
1: Don't look over here at me. I don't have anything to say.
0: Shay, oh my God, Chop.
1: I promise everyone that... Quick will
0: I'm
1: not be performing at the end of the summer jam, okay?
0: Actually,
1: he will not.
0: Actually, I will.
1: Not rapping.
0: No, I'm not rapping.
1: Thank God.
0: Right.
2: But why not, though?
0: But I will be performing at the end of summer jam.
1: You just heard
0: just
1: why.
0: Know that. Doing what I do best. Not
1: hey.
0: This. Rapping is not.

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1: Mm-hmm. You already know Monday through Friday, 10 a.m. to 3 p.m. I got you covered with a whole lot of power. And I'm bringing some of your favorite celebrities along for that ride, too. Like the latest, Miguel.
2: What's up, Persia? How are you?
1: Funny Marco.
3: Your voice is amazing. You should do anime.
1: And Wale.
4: What's up, y'all? You probably wonder why I sound like this. It's because Persia Nicole told me to do this against my will. But it's cool because she's my favorite radio person. And actually, she's not a radio person. She's a person who does radio. And I think that's very important that we understand it. And she's a Taurus. So keep on jamming, Persia Nicole. Signing out, Wale. She makes my palms blush.
5: 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It's your boy, Yo Gotta Rippin' at CMG. And I'm hanging out with Persia Nicole. You heard?
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0: Happy Thursday, K Friday E from the Quicksilver Morning Show right here on 92Q. Myself, Chop, Shea Parker, baby.
1: Good morning.
0: The three nominees are in for the best chicken box and half and half in Baltimore.
2: They in?
0: They in.
2: Can we say them?
1: No.
0: Not yet. Not
1: we
0: yet.
1: We cannot say them yet.
0: Not yet.
1: So.
0: But if you had to guess.
2: I'm going to go with Sonny's.
0: Yes.
2: Probably on the list.
0: Got to be. If it's not, this list is
2: even though days. I don't want them on the list, Royals might be on the list. And my third is going to be either a tie between JJ's.
0: Where's it at?
2: I think, oh my God.
0: I see a lot of people in the comments talking about Northeast Market.
2: I don't know the name of it down there either.
0: I ain't never been there. I ain't been there in years.
1: Well, the good news is that fingers crossed, tomorrow we'll be able to announce the top three winners, or the top three nominees, I should say, for the best chicken box and half and half in Baltimore. You'll be able to vote on those three for the final top winner. So we'll see how this goes. Now, full transparency, because I just feel like our listeners should know, the reason why we can't say those nominees right now is because we have to get approval from them that we can say their name over the air.
2: It ain't like it used to be.
1: You know, it's not like it used to be. We got to go through all these different legal loopholes and red tape. It's a bunch of stuff. So we're hoping that the top three nominees that are really the top three nominees agree for us to mention them on air and use their likeness. If not, we're gonna have to move on to, you know, the second and the third runner-ups. So we'll see how this goes. But make sure you're listening tomorrow for us to announce.
2: Can we make another disclaimer for what you said? We got different categories.
1: Right.
2: So if your business is in that category, please let us say your name and whatever, you know.
1: Right.
2: If you get the email,
0: it's
2: just say
0: business.
2: Yes.
0: It's good for business.
2: Yeah,
0: no matter what.
2: That means we talk about your business all day long.
1: We've been emailing folks, but I also talked to our online editor yesterday. Shout out to Ariel. And she said that we've even been calling people to make sure, you know, they agree legally that we can mention them. So please, if you've been nominated and you have folks voting for you, just please make sure you stay on top of your email, your phone calls, your voicemails, because you might miss something.
2: I think I need to make a visit. I think, you know, us showing up.
0: Talking to Mike.
2: Oh, I thought it was. Us showing up would make a little bit of difference. Like we go to Sonny's and be like, hey, man, check your email.
1: Well,
2: we're trying to nominate you for da-da-da-da-da, and then they'll be like, oh, you know.
1: Yeah, that's true, but we already are going to pull up when you win.
2: If you win.
1: If you win. if you check your email.
2: I'm going to pull up early. I think I'm going to do that today.
0: But today being Baltimore's birthday and it's best chicken box. I already know your answer, Chop.
1: I'm going to get me one today.
2: You don't
0: Shea
2: know.
0: Parker.
1: What?
0: What you put on your chicken box?
1: What I put on my chicken box?
0: Mm-hmm.
1: The same thing everybody else does.
2: What is that?
1: Salt. What?
2: I'm gonna put salt on my.
1: Well, pepper and ketchup, whatever. That's all I do. I don't do nothing else. I'm a ketchup girl. I don't do hot sauce. I don't like spicy hot stuff.
2: Really?
1: I don't like how it makes me feel.
2: Something new every day.
1: Yeah, I don't like how it makes me feel.
2: I can't believe
0: it. And if you have Sonny's, you gotta get the special sauce.
2: What do I make you feel?
1: It's just not enjoyable to me. Like eating hot stuff, I don't get it. So it's just not fun to me.
2: Nah,
1: I feel like I can't really taste my food all the way because it's hot. So,
2: and just like you say, salt, being high blood pressure and all that.
1: Yeah.
2: Food like that already is salty. So
1: right.
2: I don't need that.
0: And the hot sauce got salt in it as well.
2: Yeah.
1: Well, I taste it before I add any more, but sometimes I feel like them Western fries need a little extra.
2: And put it all over.
0: I put them on. I put
2: chicken
0: salt,
2: and
0: pepper,
2: the
0: ketchup.
2: Fries.
0: Then I do the, if they have season all, I put the season all on. If they have Old Bay, I put Old Bay over there.
2: I see you at the university.
0: Then I put the
1: that
0: ketchup.
1: Blood pressure.
0: I put hot sauce on everything. And then I put the Sonny's sauce and everything.
2: Sonny's sauce?
1: First of all, the sauce and the hot sauce has sodium in it already.
2: Don't tell
0: chicken box.
2: Wait till next week.
0: You can't eat a chicken box every day, by the way. There's your disclaimer. If you're eating chicken boxes 7 days a week, you're asking yourself to be in the hospital. But in moderation, I eat chicken box once a month.
1: Okay.
0: But that one time a month?
1: I'm going in.
0: Oh,
1: I feel you, brother.
0: As unhealthy as possible.
1: I feel you.
0: Okay.
1: I can't wait to get me
2: wait
1: one.
2: Wait till Tuesday.
0: Shut
2: I'm
0: going
2: to give
0: man.
2: Till Tuesday.
0: What?
2: When we do, it's too damn early for. It's going to be too damn early to visit quick in the hospital because the high blood pressure.
0: I'm not getting a chicken box today. I'm fine with that. All right. I'm going to get a smoothie.
1: Well, I will say when I was in Miami, I got a chicken box from a spot called Crispy Crunchy.
2: Crispy Crunchy. It's similar,
0: but not the same.
1: It's similar, not the same.
0: They have them here, too.
1: They're,
2: really?
1: Crispy Crunchy? Where?
2: I ain't never seen that.
0: They used to have one. I'm going to tell you exactly where they used to have one on Baltimore Street across the street from Club Downtown.
1: Oh, wow.
0: Get it? Because I remember when they first opened, everybody was so excited because they got the biscuit with the little honey.
1: Right.
0: Come on.
1: Yep.
0: I'm positive, guys. Mm-hmm. Guys?
1: They got a blueberry biscuit.
0: Mm-hmm. And they got that little rice.
1: Make you want to smack
0: them. They got that little rice with the little dirty rice as well. Yeah.
1: Yeah, but it ain't hitting on like a real Baltimore chicken box with the real Western fries.
2: You hear that, DC?
0: That ain't chicken box. All right, man. Enough about
1: that. They don't even call it as a chicken box. It's just four wings and fries.
0: Four wings and fries.
1: Crazy. Four wings and fries with mumbo sauce.
0: Big difference.
1: Still very
2: What's
1: good,
2: Sunny
1: though?
2: Sauce?
0: Sunny sauce is similar to mumbo sauce, but it's their own recipe. But
2: okay.
0: I've been doing Sunny sauce forever, since I was 10.
2: So who was first, Mumbo or Sunny?
0: I'm going to say Sunny only because I'm born and raised in Baltimore. Even though D.C.'s my second home, I mean, I'm always going to go Sunny Sauce.
2: I just want people to come in your inbox because they're going to be like, Mumbo was there before Sunny.
0: All right, man. We back at 9:50 with your vitamin. Good morning.
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0: Popped out, took chances in my hood like Nevada. 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
4: Every vitamin I've ever done in my life is just comes off the top of my head of something that I'm thinking about or been through or helped somebody go through. And today's vitamin is simple and plain. To myself and anybody else out there that feels slightly overwhelmed, take that break. Take that vacation. Take that PTO. Take whatever you need. Because if you don't, you're going to burn yourself out. That is today's vitamin, simple and plain. Somebody needed the push because a lot of times we're so stuck in the hustle and bustle of hustling and making ourselves better and making our families better and making more money, investing more things and building. But what good is that if you can't enjoy it? You don't want to be that person that works until you're 80, retire then, and then you unfortunately pass away in 5 or 10 years. You want to actually have some years in front of your life where you can enjoy your life. Too many of us work, and then eventually one day we slow down, and then unfortunately God calls us to glory within 5 years. So do you want to enjoy 5 years of your life, or 20 years of your life, or 40 years of your life? Or some of you are still young, 50, 60 years of your life. Whoever you are right now, take that vacation you need so you can rebound, get your energy back, get your everything back up. But most importantly, so you don't burn yourself out. That is today's vitamin. For more info, follow me on social media at DJ Quicksilver.
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1: Not always be good?
0: Always be good. I know I'm tired. Oh my God. My granny Gran, I'm boy, so sorry. 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
1: I looked at you like, yeah, I said.
0: Oh my God. I am tired.
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0: Yeah. Always let's be good and justice right, for Big Sam. Right. 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
4: Mm-hmm. You already know Monday through Friday, 10 a.m. to 3 p.m. I got you covered with a whole lot of power. And I'm bringing some of your favorite celebrities along for that ride, too. Like the latest, Miguel.
5: 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How are you?
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0: Get them feels. 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
1: Diva, girl, it feel like crab legs and cutwood outside.
0: Crab legs and cut water. 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
1: like,
0: too.
1: I can't talk right now with my homegirls at the dice game.
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0: It's time, y'all. 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

0: 10, girl, you a 10. 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
1: Shout out to all the baddies right there, all the 10s. Come here real quick, that face call. Skilla Baby, Chris Breezy, Bryson Tiller, and B-More, Zaddy Chu Q, I'm Persian Nicole. The power of the P-Baby officially to build, and the Skilla Baby is on his way. Details, 1020.
2: I used to think about immature things. 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Are you gonna call me like you said you would? Is this really your real phone number?

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Zodiac sign, it must be a Gemini moon, cause we about to go half. Mistakenly, nobody been in a bag, but how many bodies done been in her bag?

yoga mat, check. Should I dead up get no strings attached, check. Should I ran down on you, no questions asked, check. 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

know you see all this motion I'm having. 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Out.

0: 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This is Doja Cat, and you're checking out Persia Nicole on 92Q.
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3: Let's get into it around these parts. Of course, on a Thursday, baby, tons of things trending. Here's some stories I'm picking to talk about today. First things first, Baltimore City's latest crackdown, of course, on dirt bikes has a lot of people talking. More really it's riders who are upset. And I get it. You know, you want to be outside and people are saying, hey, listen, this is giving something for our kids to do outside. They're trying to stay out of trouble. They're asking now for the mayor and the police commissioner to meet with them. So Commissioner, you know, Richard Worley's, spokeswoman said he is willing to meet with them. But you remember last month, he already had said that he cannot stand dirt bikes. He said that he's trying to do everything to get them off the streets. Now, a lot of dirt bike riders marched yesterday from Baltimore City Hall to police headquarters yesterday afternoon, riding on the city streets. They say, of course, it's illegal. It could lead to a maximum $1,000 fine or 90 days behind bars. They want to end those things. They said, hey, listen, give us an area. Like, we're just trying to ride dirt bikes. We're doing okay. We don't want no issues. So, of course, we'll see what happens if they will officially meet with these dirt bike riders or if they're going to hang it up. So, yeah. Our breakfast is over. Listen, the other day I've been talking about all these different recalls. Well, it was 12,000 pounds of bacon that was recalled. So we can't eat bacon. We can't eat eggs because, you know, the eggs is recalled too, right? And we can't eat lettuce. Like, we can't even do a little healthy wrap with some bacon and eggs. Like, what else? What y'all gonna take away? Y'all already changed Aunt Jemima. That name ain't no more. So I feel like since that happened, something about my pancakes just haven't tasted the same. So bacon and all these different things, like, my breakfast is over. Y'all gonna recall potatoes too? We can't make the little nice chunky potatoes with the onions and things like that? Yeah, I don't know who asked for this news. 50 Cent, they say iconic Reebok. I don't know if it was iconic, but either way. Remember those G-Unit G6 sneakers that were, everybody was wearing them. I guess they like red and blue. They almost look like the knockoff Gucci. Yeah, well, they're set to return later this summer. The retail price for this is $130. Now, these are from the early 2000s. I don't remember if y'all was paying that price, but 50 Cent said they made like $80 million from these sneakers. Let me be the first person to say, I don't like them. If you want to buy them, hey, y'all better not bring back those vests, though. Remember those G-Unit vests? Don't do that. We can bring back some early 2000s fashions, but it has to be a point where you just like, you know what? Enough is enough. So, yeah. Log on 92Q.com. Of course, everything trending is posted for you right there. Let's stay connected at Persia Nicole and 92Q Jams. Be more just after 10:35. Did you hear the big announcement this morning? Our 92Q and a Summer Jam is officially here. Young Miami, 42 Doug, Skilla, Chaz, everybody will be on the stage. If you want to be there for free 99, take off the 99. I got details on the way.
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4: This is The Daily Play with Joy Taylor. Bucks quarterback Baker Mayfield does not have a long-term deal in Tampa Bay. The 8-year vet is on the final year of his contract, which will pay him $40 million this season and then allow him to walk into free agency without any restrictions next offseason. Baker had imposed the deadline of getting a deal done before the season with no plans to negotiate when football is being played. So it looks like Baker is going to be full Maverick this season, and I'm here for it. He led Tampa to the playoffs 2 of the last 3 years. And that was before they couldn't come to a deal on the contract. Baker plays his best when he's got something to prove. The Bucks need to get together, though, because Vita Vea is holding in, and that man is too big and too important to that defense to mess around with. Todd Bowles is still there on a hot seat, and new OC Zach Robinson has a lot of work to do with this and the contract issue to figure out. The NFC South is always gettable, so we'll see if Baker can get it done. 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
1: 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You just got robbed.
0: By Pork Chop.
1: You just got robbed.
0: And Shade Parker.
1: Hey, hey.
0: Quicksilver pulled out his thing.
1: What?
0: Oh, wait a minute.
1: All right. Let's close out.
2: Right. Did you hear about the plan from TV Wonderland? Sitcoms on the weekends with friends. Matter of fact, let me take you back. How it started.

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Then it's Super Saturday with Biscuit, Jizzle, and Ice. 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And Sunday, Safari has a party inside

0: Camille the Diva, MC Ice, and that dude, Antmo. And on the patio, SCP and Safari present Sunday Patio Sessions. 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

let's get the party started. 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That's when I knew that your heart was scarring. 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Like, wait, babe, let me

0: day five, tips nine, brown, on B-More's 92Q on Persian, a cold of power to P-Baby, Ronnie Sparks on a Thursday. I know you heard the news, and it's about to go down, yo. Super excited. Icon Entertainment presents the 92Q and a summer jam. Are you ready? Labor Day weekend. We about to head to the water. Like, first of all, if you know me, you know I love Pier 6 Pavilion. Like, to see a show right on the water with all the yachts around you, go get a bite to eat. It just gives vibey, okay? Friday, September the 4th, mark it on your calendar. Young Miami is coming to Baltimore. 42 Doug, Skilla Baby, YG Tech, NASG Chaz. Yeah, the city will all be out for this right here. I cannot wait. And the best part about it is we got a little code for you. You ready?
1: Mm-hmm.
0: 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I would really, really hate that for you. 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And of course, you keep listening right here for your free tickets. 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You never know. 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
0: Crab legs and cut water. 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
1: like,
0: too.
1: I can't talk right now with my homegirls at the dice game.
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0: It's time, y'all. 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
1: 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Somebody tell them people Mr. Hem is here.
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0: 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Big Master P vibe, no limit. 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Somebody tell them people Mr. Hem is here.
1: Whoa, whoa, whoa, whoa, whoa.
0: Mr. Hem.

0: put me any place on the map, cause I'm him. Never chase bread, chase the vision. 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Somebody tell them people Mr. Hem is here.
1: Whoa, whoa, whoa, whoa, whoa, whoa.
0: Mr. Hem is here.
1: Whoa, whoa, whoa, whoa, whoa, whoa.
0: Mr. Hem.
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dance. On that demon time, she might start her OnlyFans. Big B and that B stand for bands. 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

0: It's a Mo Remix right there on B-More. It's 92Q on Persian. A cold, a power, a pee, baby. Can I tell you, I am sick to my stomach right now. I was just at the Odenton Royal Farms the other day, and I'll never go to this Royal Farms. So for me to be here is insane. Did you hear? Somebody won $1 million. A Powerball ticket was sold July 29th, yesterday, at Royal Farms over in Annapolis Road in Odenton. I am sick to my stomach. Now, here's the thing. The numbers, check your tickets right now that were drawn with 30, 36, 40, 42, and 57. This person did miss the winning $663 million jackpot because it did not match the Powerball number 2. However, they got $1 million. Now, this winner has 182 days from the drawing date, which was yesterday, to claim the prize. Check your tickets now. You have not claimed your prize yet. Check your tickets right this second. Because they said, listen, you got 182 days. When you get 183, we're going to go ahead and you won't have the coins. Over in Odenton, Annapolis Road, Royal Farms. If you bought a Powerball, check them numbers real quick. And if you're the winner, slap me some money because I remind you. Okay? Look through your tickets right now. I'm sick. I was just there, yo. It makes me sick. Like, how I always miss this type of... Anyway, 92Q.com. More details posted for you right there. When I return this after like 11:27, some big things are about to go down. T.I. and his friends are coming to the city if you want to be there. I got details coming up, but also if you want to go see Young Miami, here you go.
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9: 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The sermon encouraged us to dig deep to remove bad habits, counterproductive decisions, destructive desires, and even a few dead memories, which will frequently haunt our decision-making powers. We were reminded that sustained elevation is dependent upon an unshakable foundation. If we are unsure about our elevation, more likely than not, it's because we are building upon an unstable foundation. And instead of shoring up our foundation through excavation, we just continue to build on insecure ground. So I want to leave you with this one thought today. It is not possible to elevate to your highest potential until you have first excavated an unreliable foundation.
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0: Camille the Diva, MC Ice, and That Dude Antmo. And on the patio, SCP and Safari present Sunday Patio Sessions. 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
2: What I tell you about that dog? 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Told you the dog would bite. What I tell you, the dog would bite. I told you the dog would taste you. I told you the dog would taste you. Top dog law. You see what the dog doing? Do you understand how he moving? Do you see the marketing that the dog is doing? Do you see him on TV?

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ice and chill. 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

0: in here, I can't wait. Some B-more is 92Q on Paris and Nicole. The power of the P, baby. And listen, I cannot wait to tip comes to the city. Inside our summer 92Q, we're going to give you some tickets, okay? You can be winning these to the Royal Takeover. Starring T.I. and his friends at Chesapeake Employers and Showman's Arena going down Friday, October the 16th. The King of the South is on his way. Listen, all you got to do is listen, hello, for your chance to win these free tickets. 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Giving you half classics, half that new. 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One thing I want to make sure you know is that Cedric the Entertainer is coming, so I definitely have those tickets on the way inside the half-and-half mix. 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
0: too.
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0: 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All that snow, we been through it. 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

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You ain't never gonna stop me. Every time I come in, I gotta set it, then I gotta go in, and I gotta get it, then I gotta blow in, and I gotta shut it. 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I gotta do a lot of things to make it clear to a couple of niggas that I always win, and then I gotta get it again and again and again. And I be doing.

0: 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I'm Persia Nicole.
1: Yes, indeed, man. Time is flying. It's our job to bring that party to your radio. AJ Showtime, I'm here checking in with you.
0: Indeed. But also, it's your job to let us know which exactly you want to hear, because you control the whole entire playlist.
1: Uh-huh.
0: So.
1: And that and more things.
0: We just your assistant at this point. Hit us up real quick. 410-481-9292.

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1: I'm the

0: Rolling commercial free for over an hour inside that half and half mix. What you want to hear?
1: Can you please play some 2 Chainz?
0: 2 Chainz.
2: Hey, why not? 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Get them songs in.
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0: bustin' while you lying down. This a murder, not a robbery. Might as well put your hands down. You the type, get round the then try to put your man down. I'm the type, catch my tug around and still put my man down.
1: It's B More's ID Q on Persia Nicole.
2: Yes, indeed. AJ Showtime. This guy right here is going to be hitting that stage long overdue. Baltimore, get ready. NASHG, Chaz out of town. Everybody going to be swinging their hands from left to right, pointing out of town.

0: 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We got a pre-sale code right now. We'll talk more details on how you can be winning free tickets just after 1 o'clock. 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

0: Tasha.
1: What's up?
0: It's good to have you on the show, you know.
1: I'm glad to be here.
0: I never thought that this would happen.
1: You know what? Everything is possible in life.
0: Everything is possible. Yes. And you are showing the girls that. But how do you feel about your name not only being on all the tizzoos and stuff, as soon as I say, oh, Tasha K, I say, oh, who is that? The messy girl? The girl that says, how do you feel about your name and messy being in the same sentence?
1: I'm messy. I am messy. 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
0: Are you aware?
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1: Exactly that. AJ Show, time on them ones and twos for you. What's up, G?
0: Listen, did you miss the big announcement this morning? Did you miss it 30 minutes ago? Did you miss it when we made the announcement on social media? I'm super excited, y'all, because it's giving we outside by the water.
1: You know what I'm saying? And did you miss the songs we played for like the last 15 minutes?
0: Icon Entertainment presents a 92 Q in a summer jam. We on the water Labor Day weekend, Pier 6 Pavilion, Friday, September the 4th. That is going to be an insane weekend.
1: Give them the lineup one more time.
0: Young Miami.
1: Who else?
0: 42 Doug.
1: Uh-huh.
0: Skilla Baby.
1: That's right.
0: YG Tech.
1: Yep.
0: NASG Chess. Mm-hmm. And you never know who else we could be adding to the show. Good thing about it is we got some pre-sale tickets right now. And we got a code because we all like a good promo code,
1: and
0: right?
1: What's that code you need to use?
0: 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Because we on the water, and you don't want to be, like, all the way in the back. You want to have some good seats, right?
1: Exactly that.
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2: This is Reality Radio. Recently, I heard a sermon about the need to excavate before you're able to elevate. The sermon encouraged us to dig deep to remove bad habits, counterproductive decisions, destructive desires, and even a few dead memories, which will frequently haunt our decision-making powers. We were reminded that sustained elevation is dependent upon an unshakable foundation. If we are unsure about our elevation, more likely than not, it's because we are building upon an unstable foundation. And instead of shoring up our foundation through excavation, we just continue to build on insecure ground. So I want to leave you with this one thought today. It is not possible to elevate to your highest potential until you have first excavated an unreliable foundation.
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0: Camille the Diva, MC Ice, and That Dude Antmo. 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
2: What I tell you about that dog? 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You see what the dog doing? Do you understand how he moving? Do you see the marketing that the dog is doing? Do you see him on TV?

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0: cause these sons of me. 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
0: This so fast. 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He love when I scream. Yeah. I'm going cone.
1: Yeah.
0: Damn, putting you down. Went triple dipper, it's going down like a zipper, I'm holding him tight, I'm a gripper, he beating my with a straight face, Kawhi lining me up like a clipper, I don't give a about a, I don't give a about a, for real, I really the, for real, I'm really that, for real, I'm popping this in real life, they popping that, for real, they not having going on,
1: why?
0: That's why they can't.

0: It's P-More, it's 92Q, we inside that half and half mix. I'm Parrish and Nicole.
1: Yes, indeed, man. AJ Showtime, 92Q, end of summer jam is the topic. Please believe me.
0: Right around the corner. Of course, you can wait for the free tickets, but right now we got a pre-sale going down. Let me see. All I got to do is put in the code 92Q, PR6Baltimore.com. Ladies, Young Miami is coming to the city. We can stop being in the club talking about Spin That because we could be at Pier 6 talking about Spin That.
1: Of course, we talk about Chaz. We talk about Tech. But of course, we got to talk about 4-2 Duck and Skilla Bay. We want the thick one. Yeah, that.
0: We definitely want the thick one.

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1: I want the thick one.
0: I don't care if you dark skinned or you red, long as you eat your cabbage and cornbread. 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

0: Wrapping up that half and half mix on B-More. It's 92Q. I'm Purge and Nicole.
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0: Mm-hmm. 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
0: That's right. Listen, I keep it going to 3 o'clock just after 2. We got some big shows, of course, coming to the city. If you thought we was done, we definitely ain't. Cedric the Entertainer. When I talk about legendary status, to be in a building with him and to see him full flesh.
1: I promise you, man, you got to be hip with it. We got everything you need.
0: Absolutely. So I got those tickets on the way just after 2 p.m. Waking up.
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0: It's your boy Mega from Woodline, and I love 92Q. Yeah.
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0: Crab legs and cut water. 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
1: like,
0: too.
1: I can't talk right now with my homegirls at the dice game.
0: It feel like a dice game outside for sure.
1: 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I'm like, oh, I like this type of weather.
0: It's time, y'all. We done been through it. All that snow, we been through it. We deserve this.

0: It's the latest right there. Pluto, baby, that Future. California girls, I'm B-More. It's 92Q. I'm Persian, Nicole, the power to P. And listen, Future said we going all around the world, and we are, okay? We going to do that on that One Voyage 2026. We outside partying with a purpose, doing it for our phenomenal HBCUs. What up, Morgan State University? Join Quicksilver, Ricky Smiley. October the 26th to November the 1st, aboard the Virgin Voyages, Resilient Lady. But also, T.I. will be performing. Rick Ross, Keith Sweat, Dio Hughley. It's going to be a sail-away party with DJ Kid Capri. Mm-hmm. Anthony Anderson will be on the cruise ship. Cedric the Entertainer, Mr. Tenderizen, or AC Barbecue. Listen, you're already on CP time. You already almost can't get in. Hurry up. 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Tell them Persia sent me to hurry up and reserve this cabin so we can all be on this cruise ship together and have a time. Okay, we outside. You know what? I know I told you Cedric the Entertainer will be there on a cruise ship, but also he's going to come to the city. So two chances to go see him, okay? Book your cruise, but also I have some tickets to go see him on the way. Just what, like next week? If you want to go see Cedric the Entertainer, stick around because I have those tickets on the way after 2:30.
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Thursday. We almost at the end of the work week. Look at God when he do it. It's be more. It's 92Q on Persia Nicole. The power with a P, baby. And Cedric the Entertainer is coming to the hall at live Sunday, August the 9th. You want to be outside with us? 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
1: 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What's up?
2: Hey, am I the right caller?
1: 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We outside with Cedric the Entertainer.
2: Yes, yes, yes. 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I'm outside.
1: Yeah, we outside, honey, at the live. 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
2: Awesome, awesome. Thank you so much. I appreciate you.
1: I appreciate you. Hold on 1 second, okay?
2: All right, thanks.
1: All right, so listen. I'm about to get up out of here. The sky look a little dark, and I don't like nothing about it. When I return tomorrow to wrap up a work week at 10 a.m., I got some big tickets. I got some real big tickets tomorrow. Matter of fact, you want to go see Cedric the Entertainer? You want to go see Jodeci? Hello? Do you want to be at the 92Q in a summer jam to hang out with Young Miami and more? I have all those tickets, all the vibes tomorrow, 10 a.m. Meet me right here. Before then, though, you know, let's stay connected at Persia Nicole. You know what I mean? Let's be friends or whatever. In the meantime, though, don't ever forget, God don't bless no mess. Hello? So not be messy in these streets. Diva's got you covered up next.
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0: You see that? 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That thing to your fingers. 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That to your legs can't stand. High freak, put the world in a hand.

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1: What's up?
0: It's good to have you on the show, you know.
1: I'm glad to be here.
0: I never thought that this would happen.
1: You know what? Everything is possible in life.
0: Everything is possible. Yes. And you are showing the girls that. But how do you feel about your name not only being on all the tizzoos and stuff, as soon as I say, oh, Tasha K, I say, oh, who is that? The messy girl? The girl that says, how do you feel about your name and messy being in the same sentence?
1: I'm messy. I am messy. I don't know why people be trying to act like they ain't messy.
0: Are you aware?
1: I am aware.

0: America, America has a problem.
1: Ready to clock out of work? Somewhere stuck in traffic? Don't worry. The diva is on the throne on your ride home. The beautiful, the intelligent, the glatchy. Yeah, that's a little classy and ratchet. The one who's not afraid to ruffle some feathers.
2: Come with me, fellas.
3: I said what I said, and I'm not changing on it, okay?
2: Okay,
3: that's it.
1: It's the Dominique the Diva Show.
4: That's right, baby. We back at it again. D.C., Maryland, Virginia, Baltimore. Give it up for yourself. You are more than halfway through yet another ghetto week in America, baby. It don't matter where you at or what you got. Ow, it's ghetto over here. I ain't never missed a Caesar salad so bad. I don't know if it's safe. And is it me? Or did it just go from July 4th to July 30th in like 30 minutes? July is basically over. But you know, we don't stop. We don't stop, especially when it's summertime. We hooking you up with tickets to Afro Plus Fest going down September 4th through 6th at Northwest Stadium. We got Cousins Festival going down. If you down to hop down 95 with Chico Bean and I, yeah, to the Norfolk Scope. Yes, I want to put you in the building. And Baltimore just had a huge end of summer show announcement. We going to talk about that. But first, let's play Questions for the Culture. Let's see who's really about that life. Now, it is Throwback Thursday, and the culture is celebrating the birthday of this actor here. He gave us some intense performances, man. And this right here is one of my favorite roles he played. Take a listen.
5: I'll give up all that other stuff, but only if I get to keep my name. I work too hard for it. You're right.
6: The name is mine. The name got my daddy's blood on it. Now, she want to go. She can go wherever she want to go, but the name belongs to me.
7: Mr. Turner.
6: No. Look here now. Hey, get your hand off me, man. Now, look.
7: Mr. Turner.
6: She want to go. She can go. Sir? That's fine. She can go. But the name stays home.
4: The name stays with me. He's celebrating his 65th birthday today. Do you know who that is? And do you know the name of the movie first and foremost? Okay, well, 877-537-5757. Do it for the culture. Good luck.
8: The medicine school, the medicine game. Excuse me, honey, but nobody's in my lane.
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2: Is there any hope in the future that Kelson and Miss Parker for real might become an item?
3: Do you like Parker? Like, is she a type?
4: She has a man.
5: He likes light-skinned girls with jet black hair.
3: He likes pretty girls.
5: I am pretty girls.
2: Facts are where
3: that's
2: they're
3: debatable.
5: You know what? You know what's not debatable?
3: No.
5: Your fact. You, that's not a
2: right, right. We gotta wrap this up.
3: No.
5: You know what?
3: Second,
5: and I might be ugly to somebody.
3: I know we gotta wrap it up.
5: But I look good to my mom and to my man.
3: You
5: okay?
3: Was ugly. I said you wasn't pretty. You're
5: and
3: beautiful.
5: I said,
3: you're
2: oh
3: beautiful.
2: My gosh.
3: See? You.
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0: LA and Leon Thomas watching us as we find out who's really about that life. Let's see, who's this? Where you calling from? Hello?
1: This is Marquita calling from Southeast DC.
0: What's up, Marquita? How you feeling? People getting on my nerves today. How you feeling?
1: I'm doing good. How are you?
0: I'm doing good. Look, you trying to go to Afro Plus Fest or Cousins Fest?
1: I'm trying to go to Afro Plus Fest.
0: Well, you gotta prove that you really about that life. Now listen closely. Today the culture is celebrating the birthday of this actor known for his intense performances.
2: I'll give up all that other stuff, but only if I get to keep my name. I worked too hard for it. You're
3: the name is mine. The name got my daddy's blood on it. Now, she want to go. She can go wherever she want to go, but the name belongs to me.
4: Mr. Turner.
3: No. Look here now. Hey, get your hand off me, man. Now, look.
4: Mr. Turner.
3: She want to go. She can go. Sir? That's fine. She can go, but the name stays home.
0: All right. According to the culture, what is the name of that actor in the name of the film?
1: It's Eddie Murphy and... Dynamite is my name.
0: That is incorrect, honey. I'm sorry, Marquetta. That is not Eddie Murphy. Oh, my goodness. Hello, who's this? Where you calling from?
5: Tiffany from Baltimore.
0: What's up, Tiff? Please tell me, according to the culture, what is the name of that actor and what is the name of the movie?
5: Lawrence Fishburne. Mm-hmm. What's love got to do with it?
0: I'm looking at the culture. The culture says you are absolutely correct. What's love got to do with it, man? I can't lie. I was cracking up at that movie. That movie is nothing to laugh at, let me say that. But, man, he played Ike Turner so well.
5: Yes.
0: He sure did. Well, he's 65 years old today, and he just got you Afro Plus Fest tickets. Congratulations. It's going down at Northwest Stadium with DeVito, Wizkid, Lil Baby, Lotto, Chief Keef, Sexy Red, and more. Congratulations.
5: Thank you.
0: You're welcome. Hold on the line, okay? So, coming up inside the Daily Dirt, let me update you with some headlines you might have missed while you've been out there on the grind. Haven't you heard? Be More is having a huge end of summer fest. I'm gonna tell you who pulling up. Plus, did Diddy's release date just get bumped up again? Meanwhile, Tory Lanez's lawsuit just got completely dismissed. I got the dirt on all that and more at 3:45. Don't miss it.
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10: Mm-hmm. 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
1: Hey, Jimmy, I know you don't like doing this, but you gotta bring this back. 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
2: all right. 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The end of Summer Jam on the Water Edition. That's going down Labor Day weekend. Don't get left off, Bad and Bougie friend. Everybody's going to be at Pier 6 Pavilion with Young Miami, Skilla Baby, 42 Dub, YG Tech, Ness Chess. 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It's all going down Friday, September 4th, Pier 6 Pavilion. Doors open at 6:30. And if you want early access and all that and exclusiveness, you know you got to keep it right here, B-More, for your chance to get them tickets. They even got a special code if you go over to the website. Don't tell them I told you. Meanwhile, though, is Diddy getting out of prison a little early? Child, I am not surprised. Even though they said Diddy got into a little scuffle a couple weeks ago when he's in solitary confinement, it seems as though his projected prison release date has shifted once again. According to the Federal Bureau of Prisons website, Diddy's day of release is now listed as January 24th, 2028. Now, this is a month sooner than the previous listed date of February 23rd. And the date had itself was replaced from like April. So it's jumped from April to February to January. Is it going to be at the end of 2027? I don't know. I don't know. Maybe he's having a good time at Fort Dix. Sounds like that's the place for him. Anyway, meanwhile, though, it looks as though Tory Lanez is still going to be behind bars. And unfortunately, I don't think they care about what the lawsuit that he filed. He filed an initial $100 million lawsuit, you know, basically saying that they beat him up and this all this stuff was happening. The California Department of Corrections have moved to dismiss the entire lawsuit. And yeah, they filed this against his brutal prison attack that allegedly went down a couple months back. So that is unfortunate, but I do hear Tory Lanez's latest album is really, really good. I haven't gotten around to it, and it just makes me so sad because Tory is so freaking talented. He's hilarious. We were all tapped into Quarantine Radio, and I often find myself thinking about if that had never happened, where he would be now. You know what I mean? Anyway, though, he did it to himself. And lastly, you know, tomorrow is New Music Fridays. A couple folks is planning on dropping, and Cardi B has officially decided she gonna drop that joint that she teased earlier this week. A lot of people are wondering, is this a part of the deluxe album? Is she about to give us another project? Is she about to do a second leg of her tour? Can you believe Am I the Drama came in September? We're about to be there again. Like, it's almost gonna be a year already, so this is kind of crazy. But look, the latest on all that and so much more is right there for you on DominiqueTheDivaShow.com.
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That's when I knew that your heart was scarring. 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
1: like,
0: too.
1: I can't talk right now with my homegirls at the dice game.
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1: 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I'm riding down the street, the dirt bike sound. I'm like, oh, I like this type of weather.
0: It's time, y'all. We done been through it. All that snow, we been through it. We deserve this. Okay.

0: No. Yay. And Lauryn Hill. It's almost the weekend, okay? You just have to wait one more day, my friend. But shout out to my girl, Tiffany. She won those Afro Plus Fest tickets. That goes down September 4th through the 6th at Northwest Stadium, okay? We still got plenty more chances for you to win. And I've got some Cousins Fest tickets in here, too. I'm going to hook you up with. Ride out with me, though. It's time to get unfiltered. This is my favorite part of the show. I'm about to open the phone lines right now so y'all can tell me this. Because I'm going to go first, all right? And what I want us to do today on this throwback Thursday is I want to confuse the youngins a little bit. Mm-hmm, since they think they know everything. I want you to tell me how old you are. But only with the activity, a store, or a thing we used to do back in the day. Okay? I'm going to go first. I'm so old. I used to have to decide which albums I wanted to hear before we got in the car because I had to put the CD in the CD player deck that was in the trunk of the Acura. You know, come on, somebody. You know what I'm talking about? Are you that old? You know what I'm talking about? Okay, I'm so old. My sixth birthday was at McDonald's Play Place. Had a blast. All it was a Happy Meal. It had a blast. Okay. I'm so old. Maybe you'll get this one. I'm so old. My favorite store was Rave. Y'all don't know nothing about that. Fly girls only. Y'all really don't know nothing about that. I'm so old. I remember when the TV was on the floor. And you had to go over there and hit that TV for me, put an antenna like that, yeah, and hold it like that. Y'all don't know about that. It's Throwback Thursday. I want to know. Let's confuse the youngest right now. You got to tell me your age, but only with an activity, a store, or a thing we used to do back in the good old days. Ain't that right? 877-537-5757. Get unfiltered.
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0: dead fresh with it. We getting unfiltered right now on this Throwback Thursday. Let's confuse the youngins, okay? Tell me how old you are, but like what an activity or like a thing we used to do back in the day. Hello?
1: I'm so old, man. I'm Blockbuster old. Yeah.
0: Every Friday night,
1: yeah.
0: Baby.
1: Yeah.
0: They don't know nothing about that.
1: Man, what? They ain't got no more Blockbusters out here.
0: I know. All right. Thank you for calling. Hello? I'm so old. What?
2: I'm so old that I had to get a good connection with my TV with an antenna.
0: They don't even know what an antenna is. These
2: oh,
0: kids.
2: No.
0: They don't know about standing over there and holding it just like that so they can see the game. You just got to stand there.
2: Stay right there.
0: Just
2: stay right there.
0: That is too funny. Thank you for calling, sis. Hello. Get unfiltered. I'm so old. What?
3: I'm so old, I couldn't call my girlfriend till after 9 o'clock.
0: Oh, I'm telling you. And you better hurry up because that's when my minutes was free. Okay?
3: Yep. And don't sit on your phone and accidentally be on the internet.
0: Not at the same time because mama got to use the phone, so you got to get off that computer right now. I got to make a phone call. Something they might not never know not. Nothing about. Thank you for calling. Hello? Get unfiltered. I'm so old. What?
4: I'm so old. I remember when Pizza Hut used to be the CC.
0: The what?
4: The pizza buffet.
0: The pizza buffet. CC's Pizza. Oh, I remember CC's Pizza. You can get you a little bit of everything at CC's Pizza.
4: Okay.
0: I know that's right. Ain't no such thing as a pizza buffet no more. I'm telling you. So get unfiltered with us. I want to know how old you are on this Throwback Thursday. 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

0: New music, Wale and El Mean. Overthink. Right now, though, we just getting unfiltered. Let's just confuse the youngest real quick, okay? Tell me how old you are, but with the activity or a store or something we used to do back in the day. Hello?
1: Hello. I'm so old. I used to go to Ames drugstore.
0: And they don't have them no more. Dang.
1: They don't have them no more.
0: The good old days, sis. You taking it back. Thank you. Hello, get a filter. I'm so old. What?
1: I'm so old that it's before cell phones. When we all had our own lines in the room. We had our own live phone line. Couldn't tell me nothing. I had my own phone number that came to my room. But my phone was a see-through phone. Remember that see-through play?
0: Ooh, you had the see-through phone. I wanted that phone so bad. And you had your own phone number?
1: I had my own phone number and everything.
0: Girl, you was too grown for me. I was getting girls to call and ask for me so I could talk to the boy. Now hang up.
1: Right, right. And then, look, I got the phone line taken away because I was being too grown. But, you know, I had.
0: Being too grown, girl. Couldn't talk to nobody. Yep. Woo! Remember them days. Thank you for calling, sis. Hello. Get a filter with me. I'm so old. What?
2: I'm so old. The 8-track tape player was under the seat in a Dodge. I was trying to think of the car it was, but we was putting the 8-track underneath of the seat back in the day.
0: Oh, my goodness. I got to Google that. I don't even know what an 8-track looked like.
2: Please Google that.
0: I sure will. Mad respect to you. Mad respect. Thank you for calling. Hello. Get on filter. I'm so old. What?
3: I am so old that at 12 o'clock that TV was going off because the airplane was coming across and that was it for the night. The Star Spangled Banner played and it's no more TV till 6 o'clock in the morning.
0: The TV would be over. Oh, my
3: over.
0: God.
3: Midnight. It's
0: oh
3: no more
0: my
3: stations.
0: God.
3: No more
0: I never
3: cameras.
0: Heard of that before.
3: 12 o'clock, the TV goes off. There's nothing that plays but the Star Spangled Banner. And it's clear until 6 o'clock in the morning.
0: That is insane. That needs to happen right now with the internet. I wish that every night at 12 o'clock, the phone went off, everybody go to bed, and that's that until tomorrow.
3: That's it. Your mama didn't have to make you sit down.
0: Right.
3: The TV gonna make you sit down. What's going on at 12 o'clock?
0: You just took it back, sis. I'm so old. I remember having to watch the TV guide, and if you miss the channel, you gotta sit there and watch again until your channel come up. Girl.
3: Well, we only had three channels, so it was just three.
0: And the TV was on the float, girl.
3: On the float. With the clothes hanger at the top.
0: With the clothes hanger. And that's the TV room. The TV had a room. It wasn't everybody's room. You in the TV room. Living room.
3: That's it.
0: That's all.
3: The living room. It's no more TV.
0: We need to scale it back, and we need to take it back to that. It's too much.
3: Real quick.
0: Thank you so much for calling. I appreciate you. Y'all are too funny today. Well, with your old asses, we gonna wrap this up. Meet me on the gram. We can keep it going. At Dominique the Diva on all socials. Coming up, though, the party kingpin himself is about to get you through this traffic. We got that clock out mix for a whole hour. And at 5:20, I'm gonna hook somebody up with tickets to Cousins Fest 2026. So be here. Don't miss your chance to win.
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Can't f- no, she thinks she me when she driving this sport. 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

0: Voyage Cruise leaving out of Miami October 26th. Friend, you better get your cabin right now. They still got some left. Starting at just $1,700 per person. Wow. Don't wait. It's a party with a purpose, baby. You got to go check out OV2026.com for that. Big ups to all of my Leos celebrating another trip around the sun. And super shout out to my girl, Tiffany. I'll be more. Yeah, she won them Afro Plus Fest tickets. We your plug for all that all summer long. Matter of fact, I got some Cousins Fest tickets in here right now. If you want to roll with me and Chico Bean down to the Norfolk Scope to see T.I., Keisha Cole, The Dream, and more, hit my line. 877-537-5757. Good luck.
1: The medicine is school, the medicine is game. 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
2: 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Then it's Super Saturday with Biscuit, Jizzle, and Ice. 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

0: Diva, MC Ice, and That Dude Ant-Mo. And On the Patio, SCP and Safari present Sunday Patio Sessions. 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
3: 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The end of Summer Jam on the Water Edition. That's going down Labor Day weekend. Don't get left off Bad and Bougie, friend. Everybody's going to be at Pier 6 Pavilion with Young Miami, Skilla Baby, 42 Dub, YG Tech, Ness Chess. 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It's all going down Friday, September 4th, Pier 6 Pavilion. Doors open at 6:30. And if you want early access and all that exclusiveness, you know you got to keep it right here, Be More, for your chance to get them tickets. They even got a special code if you go over to the website. Don't tell them I told you. Meanwhile, though, is Diddy getting out of prison a little early? Child, I am not surprised. Even though they said Diddy got into a little scuffle a couple weeks ago when he's in solitary confinement, it seems as though his projected prison release date has shifted once again. According to the Federal Bureau of Prisons website, Diddy's day of release is now listed as January 24th, 2028. Now, this is a month sooner than the previous listed date of February 23rd, and the date had itself was replaced from like April, so it's jumped from April to February to January. Is it going to be at the end of 2027? I don't know. Maybe he's having a good time at Fort Dix. Sounds like that's the place for him. Anyway, meanwhile, though, it looks as though Tory Lanez is still going to be behind bars. And unfortunately, I don't think they care about what the lawsuit that he filed. He filed an initial $100 million lawsuit, you know, basically saying that they beat him up and all this stuff was happening. The California Department of Corrections have moved to dismiss the entire lawsuit. And yeah, they filed this against his brutal prison attack that allegedly went down a couple months back. So that is unfortunate, but I do hear Tory Lanez's latest album is really, really good. I haven't gotten around to it, and it just makes me so sad because Tory is so freaking talented. He's hilarious. We were all tapped into quarantine radio, and I often find myself thinking about if that had never happened, where he would be now. You know what I mean? Anyway, though, he did it to himself. And lastly, you know, tomorrow is New Music Fridays. A couple folks is planning on dropping, and Cardi B has officially decided she gonna drop that joint that she teased earlier this week. A lot of people are wondering, is this a part of the deluxe album? Is she about to give us another project? Is she about to do a second leg of her tour? Can you believe Am I the Drama came in September? We about to be there again. Like, it's almost gonna be a year already, so this is kind of crazy. But look, the latest on all that and so much more is right there for you on DominiqueTheDivaShow.com.
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8: Unbelievably. 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Not true. Definitely not That's true.
9: Damn.
8: What I tell you all the time. 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And
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8: Give me one.
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7: 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Lie.
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0: Get them feels. So what it feel like outside to you?
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0: Crab legs and cut water. That's exactly what it feel like. They mixing they mixing the cut water with something,
1: like,
0: too.
1: I can't talk right now with my homegirls at the dice game.
0: It feel like a dice game outside for sure.
1: Look, and you can tell it's nice outside, dude. I'm riding down the street, the dirt bike sound. I'm like, oh, I like this type of weather.
0: It's time, y'all. We done been through it. All that snow, we been through it. We deserve this.
2: Oh, too early. You are now asked to do what?
3: You got a whole set up.
0: You got to set it up, baby. You part of the setup crew. Hey, go in there and get them card tables for me. Put them chairs over there. And if you get the aluminum foil out the back over there. And can you take this and can you go to the store and get some ice, Nick? We need
3: ice,
0: some.
3: Yeah, you know, the ice, that's the main one.
0: And see, that's why we be trying to be a little bit late. Because you either going to be a part of that setup crew, baby, or you going to be a part of that cleanup crew. But look, congratulations to you. You are going to Cousins Fest 2026 at the Norfolk Scout with T.I., Keisha Cole, The Dream, and so much more. Congrats.
3: Thank you.
0: Listen, we got plenty more Cousins Fest tickets, plenty more tickets for Afro Fest. You just got to stay locked in for your chance to win, okay? Now, coming up at 6:25, let's handle some real business, especially for my folks in Virginia that has been on the job hunt. Well, there is a new law that just went into place that might help you out when it comes to pay. I'll tell you exactly how it's going down at 6:25. Be here.
4: 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Excuse me, honey, but nobody's in my lane.
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7: Hi, I'm Dr. Stacia Alexander with your Mental Health Minute. What do you do when you have to analyze a situation? A lot of times when we have to analyze, it brings about some stress or some anxiety when we're having to make decisions about what our next move is. Think about these two responses to having to analyze a situation. 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Energized means you feel motivated, you feel encouraged, you believe that you can do something that you have set your mind out to do. But some of us get paralyzed after we analyze a situation. The anxiety, the stress, the despondency, and the self-doubt will hold us captive to our thoughts and our feelings without realizing how much of a barrier we're placing on ourselves. 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Thank you for joining me. I'm Dr. Stacia Alexander with your Minute of Mental Health.
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0: 10, girl, you a 10. Girl, you a 10, girl, you a 10, girl, you a 10. 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Girl, you a 10, girl, you a 10, girl, you a 10.
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0: ain't. No, we don't want you doing that. We don't want you doing that at all. Okay, especially because it's Friday Eve. We all just try to push through yet another ghetto week in America. But good things are ahead for my folks in VA. So listen up. Especially if you or someone you know has been on the job hunt. Yeah, you know what? A law just went into place that probably can help you out a lot, okay? Job seekers in Virginia should now be able to see exactly how much a position pays before submitting an application or sitting down for an interview. Come on, somebody. Amen. You ever sat down for an interview? And you like, well, what's the pay? And they get to that part and you like, wait a minute. If I would have known that, I wouldn't even came up in here wasting y'all time. Because what I'm going to do with that? Well, you don't have to worry about that anymore because Virginia employers now must include pay information in public and internal job postings as of July 1, as the new law has taken place. So employers may no longer ask applicants how much they earned at their previous jobs. Yeah, it ain't none of your business. Back in the day, we used to say beeswax. Anyway, workers and applicants can take legal action over these violations, although employers may have some time to correct certain postings since this law just took effect about 30 days ago. So, yeah, they have to include the wage, salary, or good faith pay range in these job listings. You can't just have us out here without any pay transparency. And you know what? I think even once you get the job, what they don't want you to do is talk to a couple folks in the building. No, I ain't gonna tell you to do that. But as a black woman, man, I done found out some things when it comes to pay. So, yeah, all you have to know is now the law says they must share the range and what workers in equivalent positions currently earn. We need all that information, okay? The amount budgeted for the position, we need all that. And don't you ever be afraid to negotiate, baby, because you get what you get. Shoot. It was a time folks would say, don't ever take that first number. Take that other number. Meet them right there in the middle with it. Now, I know a lot of folks are going through it right now, especially when it comes to looking for a job and just trying to make sure you have that stability. But it should help Virginia employers or applicants know or feel better that pay transparency is now on the books as the law. They cannot refuse the interview, hire, employ, or promote someone, or otherwise retaliate against that person because they decline to provide the salary history when they're asking you about your previous jobs. Okay, so these are your rights. It's important to know. It's absolutely important to know this, and you guys can read up on the rest of it at DominicTheDivaShow.com.
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6: Good morning, family. It's St. Patrick. It's too early for Baltimore City to be emailing me about bills in which I just don't have the money. If I didn't have it when I made the bill, what makes you think you emailing me early in the morning is going to have me?
0: I feel you. You'll get it when I have it.
5: But the bill was due the first, bro. It's the 17th. They gave you 17.
0: Nah, I don't give a damn.
6: Well, I understand. I ain't got it. I'm going to get it when I get it, they get it.
5: I got you.
0: Period.
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0: He's going to be at Cousins Fest 2026 as the headliner. Congratulations to my guy, Nick, out Southern Maryland. He won Cousins Fest tickets. That means me, him, and Chico Bing will be riding down to the 757 to see T.I. and Keisha Cole and The Dream, Brian Michael Cox, your little Won't Plies, DJ Quicksilver. We all going to be at Cousins Fest 2026. We want you there too, friend. We're not going to leave you all bad and bougie. I got more Cousins Fest tickets to hook you up with. Got more Afro Plus Fest tickets. My girl Tiffany out Baltimore won those. Now that's September 4th through 6th. That's actually going down during the same weekend. You know what I mean? That's Labor Day weekend. And you know what else going down? B-Boy's End of Summer Festival. I'm telling you, you better get outside and have yourself a blast. We are your plug for all that. I even heard that Doja Cat and Latto was coming to the DMV, and we your plug for that. That's not even till November. So your best bet is to lock in so you can win, all right? It feels so much better going out and about when you know you got them tickets for free. You can get your little fit together, put a little group chat together, figure out what you're going to eat. You know what I'm saying? Little Diddy Bop. Yeah. Dang, we ain't even saying that no more. We can't even say the Diddy Bop. What kind of bop we doing? I don't know. Now, but look, we are plugged for all the fun, so stay locked in. I gotta get up out of here. I want you to enjoy the rest of your Friday Eve. I'm about to go enjoy my girl. Girl, did you know that Cutwater is two drinks at a time? The CEO of Cutwater said you're supposed to be cutting it. I've been drinking four. Let me go. Let me get out of here. Anyway, for your last dose of Diva, listen, even when you think it's not working out for you, things are always working out for you. Say it with me. Things are always working out for me. I know that's right. Look, let's stay friends at Dominique the Diva on all socials. Enjoy the rest of your Friday evening. As always, love ya. Mean it.
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0: Female the Diva, MC Ice, and That Dude Antmo. And On the Patio, SCP and Safari present Sunday Patio Sessions, house music, cocktails, and sounds by SCP, which is Scoop, Cell, and Biscuit. 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
1: What's up?
0: It's good to have you on the show, you know.
1: I'm glad to be here.
0: I never thought that this would happen.
1: You know what? Everything is possible in life.
0: Everything is possible. Yes. And you are showing the girls that. But how do you feel about your name not only being on all the tizzoos and stuff, as soon as I say, oh, Tasha K, I say, oh, who is that? The messy girl? The girl that says, how do you feel about your name and messy being in the same sentence?
1: I'm messy. I am messy. I don't know why people be trying to act like they ain't messy.
0: Are you aware?
1: I am aware.

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7: 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Right now at 92Q.
8: Is there any hope in the future that Kelson and Miss Parker for real might become an item?
9: Do you like Parker? Like, is she your type?
10: She has a man.
11: He likes light-skinned girls with jet black hair.
9: He like pretty girls.
11: I am pretty girls.
8: Facts are weird.
9: That's debatable.
11: You know what? You know what's not debatable?
9: No.
11: Your fact.
8: We gotta wrap this up.
9: No,
11: you know what?
9: Second,
11: and I might be ugly to somebody.
9: I know we gotta wrap it up.
11: But I look good to my mama and to my man.
9: You
11: okay?
9: Was ugly. I said you wasn't pretty. You're beautiful.
11: Said,
9: you're beautiful.
8: My gosh.
9: See?
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1: 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It's time to find out who has the biggest record of the night.
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1: You're posted on the corner with Incognito.
2: This ain't for play. I don't do this for fun.
1: Are you number one for hip-hop and R&B?

0: Cause I know got you stressed. 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Haven't decided just yet. Yeah. 40 was such a bang. All of my ops, they des. Please don't put me to the test. They tryna get back on the net. I'm tryna get back in the flesh.
1: Hey, I need everybody to stop what they doing. Boosie on the radio. Hey, I won't give love and congratulations to

0: the biggest show in the city, posted on the corner. 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
1: I'm a good sis. DJ Mrs.
2: Who did it? Who done it? And who needs to quit it?
3: Who is that?
4: Here's what's trending on the timeline with
2: DJ Mrs.
4: Posted on the corner.
1: Okay, let's get into it real quick. T for you. So, Oprah, she is saying goodbye after 20 years of a certain operation. But first, Cardi B is dropping a new track tomorrow. Here a little snippet of it.

0: see.
1: Uh-oh.
2: Yeah.
1: Jew man wanted some. Jew man, what you think about that, Jew man? Okay, what happened?
2: Oh. But listen, some people in the comments were saying that the song is kind of giving that she might have been throwing shots at the girls. Because, you know, her and Lotto have had their... I don't even think it was that big of an issue.
1: Right.
2: It really wasn't that serious. I'm really hoping that the girls have already talked about it. We just don't know. And right. Cardi just on the song just talking that talk.
1: Right.
2: Because I don't like when the girlies be beefing when y'all supposed to be getting that paper together.
1: Mm.
2: So when she drops the full song, I'm sure we all be able to analyze it. And I'll continue to keep you updated on that as that unfolds. And you remember when Oprah Winfrey opened up her Oprah Winfrey Leadership Academy for Girls in South Africa?
1: Yes, ma'am.
2: About 20 years ago, she is set to close the academy.
1: Why?
2: Yeah, at the end of the 2027 academic school year, she said the Department of Education will continue to manage the school, as mentioned, as the original partner of the agreement, but the academy plans to graduate two more classes, and I feel like she's just ready to move on from it. She's going to give it to the people who've been helping her run it, but she doesn't want to be the face of it anymore. So, it's like, but you kind of been doing it for a long time, so you might as well just keep your name on and just walk away.
1: I'm phone him.
2: But, you know, the conspiracy theorist in me is saying it's something a lot deeper. But that's for Posted on the Corner After Dark. If you need a recap, you already know where you can go. PostedOnTheCorner.com. Follow your good sis on the gram at DJ Mrs. DJ M-I-S-S-E-S. 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
3: Good morning, family. It's St. Patrick. It's too early for Baltimore City to be emailing me about bills. Mm-hmm. In which I just don't have the money. If I didn't have it when I made the bill, what makes you think you emailed me early in the morning and don't have me?
4: I feel you. You'll get it when I have it.
2: But the bill was due the first, bro. It's the 17th. They gave you 17.
4: Nah, I don't give a damn.
3: Well, I understand. I ain't got it. I'm gonna get it when I get it. They get it.
2: I got you.
4: Period.
5: Now, it's been a lot of car accidents lately. And I told you guys who to call. But for some reason, the first person you called

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